0: I'm Paco, and, you know, maybe before summer is completely over with, you're thinking about trying to fit in one more beach getaway. So if you're hoping to make it happen without stretching your budget too far, Airbnb says skipping the biggest beach hotspots could save you a bunch of money. According to the company, families of four or more can save an average of about $300 on a three-night beach vacation by booking an Airbnb instead of two hotel rooms. So if you've been thinking about one last summer getaway, an Airbnb might be the thing to do. And by the way, there are some that I found under $150 in the Universal iDrive area, Kissimmee, or even Oviedo in East Orlando. There are some cottages. Check them out. All right, what do you say we check out Stress Saver traffic and see what's going on? I-4 eastbound Osceola Parkway to the 535 is 14 minutes. I-4 westbound, there's a crash. That's approaching 1792 Sanford. The left shoulder is blocked. Also a crash westbound I-4 coming up on John Young. The two right lanes are blocked. Slow from Sand Lake Road to Osceola Parkway. It'll take you 24 minutes. World Drive Celebration to the 532. That's an 18-minute delay. And SunRail, speaking of delays, delayed up to 60 minutes for all trains. And that, my friend, is your Z88.3 Stress Saver Traffic. Z-Land weather. Partly cloudy, a 50-50 chance of rain tonight with a low at 75. For tomorrow, partly sunny, 70% chance of rain. Take an umbrella with you wherever you go because we're probably going to get wet. High around 91, then tomorrow night, partly cloudy, a 20% chance of rain, low at 76. Right now in Melbourne, 82, 80 in Daytona Beach, in Ocala and Orlando, it's 82.
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0: What we surround ourselves with matters. What we're listening to, what we're looking at. I'm Tyler from Z88.3 Mornings, and creating a positive atmosphere at home is important to Crystal.
1: For us, the Z is just such a grounding space for us. We literally keep worship music going on in our house 24/7. I work from home, we homeschool. The youngest is 6, the oldest is 15, and it is something that they are super passionate about. Like, we just believe that music and worship is really just the heart of God and helps us to connect with God throughout the day. And so music just means a lot to us. And so we love having spaces like the Z to be able to just constantly have that going in our atmosphere, in our home, in our car, or wherever it is that we go.
0: I hope your family is encouraged by the Z too. 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

Z88.3. You know, Tasha Layton here was on American Idol in season 9. She made it into the top 60 before being eliminated. But the greatest judge of all is God. And look at her.

0: 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It's 8:30. I'm Paco. 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
0: 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Let's take a look at Stress Saver traffic. I-4 eastbound Osceola Parkway to the 535 is going to be a 14-minute delay. I-4 westbound, we've got a crash that's coming up on John Young. The right lane is blocked. Slow traffic from Sand Lake Road to Osceola Parkway. It'll take you about 24 minutes. World Drive Celebration to the 532, that's an 18-minute delay. And speaking of delays, all Sunrail trains are delayed up to 20 minutes. About an hour ago, it was 60 minutes, so we're headed in the right direction. Anyway, that, my friend, is your Z88.3 Stress Saver Traffic. Tonight going to be partly cloudy, a 50-50 chance of rain. Low about 75 for tomorrow. Partly sunny, 70% chance of rain. So if you've got an outdoor activity planned, you might want to have a plan B. High around 91, then tomorrow night, partly cloudy. Rain chance only 20%, low at 76. And you can expect rain on Sunday as well. Right now in Melbourne, 82. 80 in Daytona Beach, Ocala, and Orlando, 82.
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Gotta say thank you to Natural Blessings, Goat's Milk, Soaps, and St. Cloud, our business team member for tonight. 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

0: Hi, I'm Tracy Leak from Z88.3. Failure is a feeling that we can have almost every day. Our friend Shelley shares one of those moments.
1: It was a day I was in the bathroom and I got on my knees and I prayed to God because I'm a single mom and I'll never forget it. I was tired, I was worn out, but then this particular song played on the air and for some reason that day it moved me to go to church and that's when I recommitted myself to God. And ever since then, our life has been more pleasant. And just put everything in perspective. If you guys have not been on the air and have not listened to that song, I probably wouldn't have went to church that day to recommit myself. So, you know, it's a blessing all in itself. And so I'm just glad you guys are there.
0: Your Z is here because of faithful families who sow into the mission of sharing Jesus. He is the answer to any situation you go through. Starting Monday, September 14th, Your Z kicks off Fundraiser 2027. 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

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Buenas noches. You know, a lot of times we pray and say, God, could you please give me this, give me that. And when he gives it to you, do we pray and say, God, thank you for giving me this or giving me that? That is gratitude.

0: 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I'm Paco. It's 8:58. I already said that. Sorry. 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There you go. All right, let's take a look at Z88.3 Stress Saver Traffic, see what's going on. I-4 eastbound, Osceola Parkway to the 535. That'll take you 14 minutes. I-4 westbound, Sand Lake Road to Osceola Parkway. That's a 24-minute slowdown. World Drive Celebration to the 532, an 18-minute delay. And Sunrail is currently running on schedule. And that, my friend, is your Z88.3 Stress Saver Traffic. Tonight, partly cloudy, a 50-50 chance of rain, low at 75. For tomorrow, partly sunny, but we're going to have a 70% chance of rain, looking at a high around 91. And tomorrow night, partly cloudy. Rain chance drops down to 20%. Temps drop down to 76. And you can expect rain for Sunday as well. Right now in Melbourne, 81. 80 in Daytona Beach. In Ocala and Orlando, it's 81.
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0: there. 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

0: Z88.3 929. I'm Paco, and let me ask you something. When was the last time you walked through a farmer's market on a Saturday morning? My wife and I, you probably know if you follow me on Facebook, we always go exploring on the weekends. Sometimes we go to farmer's markets and grab fresh strawberries or oranges, you know, sometimes apples. And we've had some amazing homemade jams, too. I like the gator jerky. She won't eat it, though. But when we do our weekend exploring, it's a fun way to spend time together and support our local business communities. And this is National Farmers Market Week. It's the perfect excuse to grab a reusable bag and see what's in season close to home, you know? So check it out. If you're looking for something simple to do this weekend, go to a farmer's market. Let the kids pick out their favorite fruit or a new fruit to try. And it's an easy way to spend some time supporting our local community and getting some fresh and healthy food.
1: Hi, this is Pastor Joel Hunter with a question. Are you a good forgetter? Two little boys got into a fight, but the next morning Johnny took his cap and headed for Bobby's house again. His dad said teasingly, "What? You're going to play with him again? I thought you had a fight and said you were never going to speak to him again." Johnny flashed a little smile and said, "Oh, Bobby and me are good forgetters. I'm practicing being a good forgetter so that I can better resemble my Father who is in heaven." Throughout Scripture, God says, as in Hebrews 8:12, "I will forgive their wickedness and remember their sins no more." With God's good forgetter attitude, let's intentionally lay aside our hurts and let's go help somebody.
0: 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This is going to be simple. No incidents, no accidents, no delays. SunRail currently running on schedule. And that, my friend, is your Z88.3 Stress Saver traffic. Partly cloudy tonight, a 50-50 chance of rain, low at 75. Tomorrow, partly sunny, but we're going to see rain. A 70% chance of rain tomorrow, higher on 91. Then tomorrow night, partly cloudy, 20% chance of rain, low at 76. And you can probably expect to see rain Sunday as well. Right now in Melbourne, 81. 80 in Daytona Beach, Ocala, and Orlando, it's 81.
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0: 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Hi, I'm Ellis from Z88.3 Mornings. Our friend Janet was going through a bit of a situation and really needed some encouragement.
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0: been playing has definitely been encouraging and has helped me. And one specific song, Flowers by Samantha Ebert. I'm a good God and I have a good plan. And it's just such an encouraging song, just a sweet reminder of how no matter what the season, no matter what you're going through, God is there and there's a purpose for that.
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0: 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It's 9:57. I'm Paco. Buenas noches. Hey, you know what's going to be really amazing? Phil Wickham with the Song of the Saints tour. It's going to be here at Additional Financial Arena with Chandler Moore and special guest Jamie McDonald, October 9th. 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Tickets are already selling like crazy. 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I'm looking right now at the map. 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See what's going on. I-4 eastbound, the 536 to the Central Florida Parkway. That's going to take you about 11 minutes to get up to speed. I-4 westbound, Central Florida Parkway on-ramp to the Osceola Parkway. That's a 13-minute ride. And I-95 southbound, we have a crash. That's right past State Road 44, New Smyrna. Mile marker 246, the right shoulder is blocked. By the way, SunRail is now currently running on schedule once again. And that, my friend, is your Z88.3 Stress Saver Traffic. Z-Land weather. For tonight, it's going to be partly cloudy, a 50-50 chance of rain, low at 75. Tomorrow, partly sunny, probably going to see quite a bit of rain, 70% chance. High around 91, heat index nearing triple digits. Then tomorrow night, partly cloudy, the rain chance dropping down to 20%. Low around 76, and you can expect rain probably for Sunday as well. Right now in Melbourne, it's 81. Daytona Beach, 80. 81 in Ocala, 80 in Orlando, and that's going to do it for me. Remember, it's nice to be important, but it's more important to be nice. Vaya con Dios, you stay put, because I'm going to leave you in the talented hands of the one and only Mr. Joel. And he will take you through the third shift. I will catch you and see you Monday.
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Z88.3, it's 10:06. How you doing? I'm Joel, and may I just say that you crushed it this week. I mean, making it to Friday is already an accomplishment within itself. Good on you for staying the course.

0: am Grace from Z Afternoons. We often hear from you how a song you heard on the Z made a difference in your life. But for Elizabeth, it's more than just one song.
1: For me, Z88.3 has helped me in my everyday mission, which is, as an educator, it's to be there in the field for the teachers and the students that I serve. And a long time ago, I realized that I need to carry my faith out into the world. How do I do that? I don't just leave God at home. I bring it with me through the use of music as I start my day, going through whatever I'm going through. I get to come back in the car, unwind before I'm present with my family, and I get to hear the music. So God is with me all the time, and the Z means so much to me because of that. Like, I carry it throughout my entire day.
0: You can help others carry God with them throughout their day, too. 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

Z88.3, if you're on your way to work the night shift, thanks for allowing us to go with you. 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

0: Z88.3. It's 1028. How you doing? I'm Joel. And guess what? The weekend is here. And I certainly hope that you had a great week full of accomplishments. You know, I bet you that there's at least one part of the week that just stood out to you, even if it's small. If you were to ask our friend Janann, she would tell you that she went back to work today as a teacher. Some saw some of her old coworkers again after summer break. But what about you? What was the best part of your week? Let me know at Z88.3, a third shift on Facebook.
1: Do you ever wonder how or why some things happen? I'm Tyler McKenzie from Z88.3 Mornings, and I was talking to a friend about some of the amazing stories in the Bible and how some of them are hard to understand, how that even happened. My friend said, I have questions that I've put in my Jesus pocket, questions I will one day ask him. Maybe in your own life, you have questions. Why? How? When my heart hurts missing my daddy, who I lost way too soon, I have those questions too. I've learned to put them in my Jesus pocket. Faith is believing and trusting what we can't see, what we may not understand. Isaiah 55:8 says, "For my thoughts are not your thoughts, neither are your ways my ways, declares the Lord. As the heavens are higher than the earth, so are my ways higher than your ways, and my thoughts than your thoughts." Even with questions, we can know and trust that God is good. One day, we'll be able to empty our pocket and understand his plan.
0: Z88.3, checking stress saver traffic. I-4 eastbound's got an 11-minute backup from State Road 536 to Central Florida Parkway. I-4 westbound's got a backup of his own, a 13-minute backup from the Central Florida Parkway on-ramp to just about where you're approaching Osceola Parkway. There's also an accident on I-95 southbound past State Road 44 in New Smyrna. The right shoulder is blocked. And that's your Z88.3 stress saver traffic. Got some heavy rain in Brevard County, specifically over Cocoa. Other than that, a 50-50 chance of rain the rest of the night. A low of around 75, and then a 70% chance of rain tomorrow. High of around 93, could be as hot, or could feel as hot, I should say, as 104. It's 81 in Melbourne, 80 in Daytona Beach, we're at 81 in Ocala, and we're at 80 in Orlando.
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2: 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Worthy of it all. Worthy. 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

0: what we surround ourselves with matters. What we're listening to, what we're looking at. I'm Tyler from Z88.3 Mornings, and creating a positive atmosphere at home is important to Crystal.
1: For us, the Z is just such a grounding space for us. We literally keep worship music going on in our house 24/7. I work from home. We homeschool. The youngest is 6. The oldest is 15. And it is something that they are super passionate about. Like, we just believe that music and worship is really just the heart of God and helps us to connect with God throughout the day. And so music just means a lot to us. And so we love having spaces like the Z to be able to just constantly have that going in our atmosphere, in our home, in our car, or wherever it is that we go.
0: I hope your family is encouraged by the Z too. Our fundraiser is coming up September 14th. We can't wait to share more stories.

Z88.3, man, I knew that summer breaks go by so fast, but the fact that school's starting next week for all of Central Florida, I mean, that is crazy.

0: 11 o'clock, Z88.3, checking stress saver traffic. It's slow on I-4 eastbound from 536 to Central Florida Parkway. It took about 11 minutes getting past that. Got a 13-minute backup on I-4 westbound from the Central Florida Parkway on-ramp to approaching the Osceola Parkway. We also have an accident on I-95 southbound past State Road 44 in New Smyrna at mile marker 246. The right shoulder is blocked. And that's your Z88.3 stress saver traffic. Still got about a 50-50 chance of rain the rest of the night. It's actually raining in Brevard County, just east of Bellwood. It doesn't look to be severe at all or even have any sign of being severe. Should that change, we'll let you know with weather warnings first to help you keep your family safe. And then a 70% chance of rain tomorrow afternoon, high of around 92. It's 82 in Melbourne, 80 in Daytona Beach and Ocala. We're at 79 in Orlando.
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1: Hi, this is Paco from Z88.3 Evenings. Sometimes when we're in a dark season, the Z helps us get through it. Here's Pamela.
2: I married to a man that was disabled, workaholic at one time. I didn't expect everything to happen at once. We were only married like 2 years, and I ended up having my mother because she was in a nursing home. So I took care of her, and I also had my mother-in-law join me a year later. I had to get a job that was going to help pay for things, and it was 12-hour days, 7 days a week. And there were days that I didn't know if I'd make it through. I don't know what I'd do without your station. You give me that strength to help me, and knowing that Jesus was beside me and the songs that you played were like miracles to me. And I thank you so much.
1: Pamela, thank you so much for your support. 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Fundraiser begins Monday, September 14th.

Z88.3. If you're going to be dropping your kids off at school right after you get done with your third shift on Monday, and I know it's going to be a long day, but you know what? I bet you it's so worth it, the fact that you get to be a part of your kids' first day of school.

0: Z88.3. It's 11:27. How you doing? I'm Joel, and 78 degrees. That's what Florida Power and Light suggests that you keep your AC set to if you want to save some extra money while it's like super hot outside. Now, if it sounds a little too hot for your liking, hey, you're not the only one. I'm sitting here sweating just thinking about it, but my parents usually kept it at 78 whenever I was growing up to keep my grandparents comfortable since they lived with us when I was growing up. But once I moved out, oh man, I was not hesitant to spend that extra money to keep it at 71.
1: I hate flying. I've never put all of my weight on an airplane yet. I was on a plane once, and the man next to me had his young son sitting next to him. The little boy went to sleep with his head in his father's lap. While he was sleeping, we went through some very rough turbulence. Do you know what that little boy did? He kept on sleeping. Jesus said we should become a child. And that's hard because children have no power. Don't get credit for anything except being little. But then, that's the point, isn't it? I'm Steve Brown. You think about that. Share what you just heard with a friend. Go to youthinkaboutthat.com.
0: Z88.3, checking stress saver traffic. Got a slowdown from State Road 536 to the Central Florida Parkway on I-4 eastbound. Ticky 11 minutes getting past that. We also have a vehicle fire on I-4 westbound approaching World Drive in Celebration. The on-ramp right lane is blocked. Also have a 13-minute slowdown on I-4 westbound from the Central Florida Parkway on-ramp to approaching Osceola Parkway. There's also an accident on I-95 southbound past State Road 44 in New Smyrna at mile marker 246. The right shoulder is blocked. And that's your Z88.3 Stress Saver Traffic. So I have a 50-50 chance of rain to be on the lookout for tonight, low of around 75, and then a high of around 93 tomorrow afternoon. With 70% chance of rain, could feel as hot as 104. It's 82 in Melbourne, 80 in Daytona Beach and Ocala. And we're at 79 in Orlando.
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0: On the night you're falling all to pieces, you can bring your lonely heart to Jesus. What if I told you that I believe it?
1: You know, gas prices may be up, but you know what? You look like you're hanging in there regardless. You just keep on keeping on, all right? As my grandmother used to say, here's Ryan Stevenson.

0: Hi, I'm Tracy Leak from Z88.3. Failure is a feeling that we can have almost every day. Our friend Shelley shares one of those moments.
1: It was a day I was in the bathroom and I got on my knees and I prayed to God because I'm a single mom and I'll never forget it. I was tired, I was worn out, but then this particular song played on the air and for some reason that day it moved me to go to church and that's when I recommitted myself to God. And ever since then, our life has been more pleasant. And just put everything in perspective. If you guys have not been on the air and have not listened to that song, I probably wouldn't want to church that day to recommit myself. So, you know, it's a blessing all in itself. And so I'm just glad you guys are there.
0: 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He is the answer to any situation you go through. Starting Monday, September 14th, Your Z kicks off Fundraiser 2027. We can't wait to share more stories of how God uses Your Z to point hearts straight to Jesus.

88.3. How you doing? I'm Joel. Tell you what, he'll be performing at UCF this October at Edition Financial Arena. And I bet you that he's bringing this king that he's about to sing about with him. Phil Wickham's on the Z.

0: Z88.3, checking stress saver traffic. You know, well, there's only a couple problems that we're seeing right now. One of them on I-4 westbound, where there's a vehicle fire approaching World Drive in Celebration. The on-ramp right lane is blocked. The other, a crash on I-95 southbound, past State Road 44 in New Smyrna, at mile marker 246. The right shoulder is blocked. And that's your Z88.3 stress saver traffic. Still have a 50-50 chance of rain throughout the night with a low of around 75, and then a 70% chance of rain for your Saturday afternoon. High of around 93, could feel as hot as 104. It's 81 in Melbourne, 80 in Daytona Beach. We're at 79 in Ocala and in Orlando.
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0: You know, all of us in our lives go through challenges and things that are really tough. Hi, I'm Ellis from Z88.3 Mornings. Our friend Janet was going through a bit of a situation and really needed some encouragement.
1: So I have been in a season of waiting and just trying to figure out how this journey is going to end. And God has been really placing people in my life. And through Z, the music that has been playing has definitely been encouraging and has helped me. And one specific song, Flowers by Samantha Ebert.
2: I'm a good God and I have a good plan.
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0: 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Here's Mercy Me.
1: Making well with my soul. 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

0: Z88.3. It's 12:27, and I gotta be honest, I gotta work on showing myself a little bit of grace. Anyway, if you've ever been on a consistent workout routine to find your rhythm just completely thrown off because you haven't gone as consistently as you did when you started, well, that's the way I felt today whenever I went to the gym this afternoon. And after my first set, I mean, oh my goodness, I was so sore. I didn't have enough time to even drink like 10 ounces of the 40 ounces of water that I brought with me before I started feeling sore. But you know what? I persevered. And yes, I might have to go back again and again to feel like myself again. But you know what? We'll make it in time.
1: And I thought of sharing my faith like going to the dentist.
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1: Well, I, you know, once or twice a year, I probably should do that. 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And I think, I don't know if we've intended to do it or not, but in the church, at least in the West, we say, yeah, we all know this is bad and hard to do. No one wants to do it. Go do it anyway. And what we've discovered is, no, this is a great thing to do.
3: Yeah.
1: God is, as Heather said, as the Father sent me, so I send you. It's this grand invitation that we get to be on adventure with Jesus. He's doing the heavy lifting. Can we just join him in it and see God unfold beautiful things?
2: More from Ashley Holloman about drawing others to Jesus at familyminute.org.
0: Z88.3, checking stress saver traffic. Got a vehicle fire on I-4 westbound approaching World Drive in Celebration. The on-ramp right lane is blocked. We're just learning of an accident on I-4 eastbound approaching Universal Boulevard. The off-ramp left lane is blocked. And we've got an accident on I-95 northbound as well approaching Palm Coast Parkway on the shoulder. And that's your Z88.3 stress saver traffic. Still got a 50-50 chance of rain the rest of the night with a low of around 75. And then a high of around 93 later this afternoon. But a 70% chance of rain could feel as hot as 104. It's 81 in Melbourne, 80 in Daytona Beach. We're at 79 in Ocala and Orlando.
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1237, I'm Joel, and if you're door dashing with someone's late night snack in order to make some extra cash, hey, you're not just a door dasher at this point. 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

0: Hi, I'm Grace from Z Afternoons. We often hear from you how a song you heard on the Z made a difference in your life. But for Elizabeth, it's more than just one song.
1: For me, Z88.3 has helped me in my everyday mission, which is, as an educator, it's to be there in the field for the teachers and the students that I serve. And a long time ago, I realized that I need to carry my faith out into the world. How do I do that? I don't just leave God at home. I bring it with me through the use of music as I start my day, going through whatever I'm going through. I get to come back in the car, unwind before I'm present with my family, and I get to hear the music. So God is with me all the time, and the Z means so much to me because of that. Like, I carry it throughout my entire day.
0: You can help others carry God with them throughout their day, too. 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

Z88.3. If you feel like you're the only one that makes mistakes, just know that you're listening to two other works in progress on the radio. Me and David Crowder, who's on the Z right now.

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0: 1 o'clock, Z88.3, checking stress safer traffic. Got a vehicle fire on I-4 westbound approaching World Drive in Celebration. The on-ramp right lane is blocked. Got an accident on I-95 northbound approaching Palm Coast Parkway on the shoulder. And that's your Z88.3 stress safer traffic. Got a 50-50 chance of rain the rest of the night and then a 70% chance of rain later on this afternoon. Could be as hot as 93, but it could feel as hot as 104. It's 82 in Melbourne, 79 in Daytona Beach, but it's 78 in Ocala and Orlando.
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0: Hi, I'm Joel from Z88.3, The Third Shift, and I absolutely love listening to your stories about how you found the Z and how it's impacted your life. In Angelica's case, she heard about the Z through a friend.
1: There was a time that I was very depressed, so she told me about the Z88.3, and because I told her the way how I feel when I listen to some music.
0: And once she started listening, it was Hillsong Worship's Who You Say I Am that got her attention.
1: You know, I'm an immigrant, and my English is not perfect. And it's a time that I was asking God, why you create me in another country that I don't speak English? And when I hear that song, I know who I am.
0: The Z's fundraiser begins on Monday, September 14th. But in the meantime, pray that God continues to use the Z to impact more lives like Angelica's. And thank you so much for allowing us to be a part of your story, too.

0: Z88.3. It's 127. How you doing? I'm Joel. And in case you haven't noticed, the weekend is here. Certainly hoping that you had a great week, full of accomplishments, even if they're small ones. I know that if you were to ask our friend Janann, she would tell you that her best part of the week was going back to work. See, she's a teacher slash instructional coach, and she was on summer vacay for like a few months, and she got to see some of her old coworkers again. And what about you? What was the best part of your week? I'd love to know. It's Z88.3, a third shift on Facebook.
1: Here's a three-word principle you can count on. God misses nothing. Hi, I'm Chuck Swindoll. His eyes are upon your life as a righteous child of His. His ears attend to your prayers. He not only sees, He never forgets. He may be long-suffering, but He doesn't compromise His justice. His face is against evil, and there will be a judgment. Sometimes judgment takes a lifetime. It may even occur beyond our death, but God will answer every prayer in one way or another. God misses nothing.
0: Z88.3, checking stress saver traffic. Got some police activity on I-4 westbound approaching State Road 408. The on-ramp is closed. We also have a vehicle fire on I-4 westbound approaching World Drive and Celebration. The on-ramp right lane is blocked. And we've got an accident on I-95 northbound approaching Palm Coast Parkway on the shoulder. And that's your Z88.3 stress saver traffic. Still got a 50-50 chance of rain throughout the night with a low of around 75, and then a 70% chance of rain later this afternoon with a high of around 93. Could feel as hot as 104. It's 82 in Melbourne, 79 in Daytona Beach, where it's 78 in Ocala and Orlando.
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0: Rocco from Z88.3 Evenings. Sometimes when we're in a dark season, the Z helps us get through it. Here's Pamela.
1: I married to a man that was disabled, workaholic at one time. I didn't expect everything to happen at once. We were only married like 2 years, and I ended up having my mother because she was in a nursing home. So I took care of her, and I also had my mother-in-law join me a year later. I had to get a job that was going to help pay for things, and then it was 12-hour days, 7 days a week. And there were days that I didn't know if I'd make it through. I don't know what I'd do without your station to give me the strength to help me, and knowing that Jesus was beside me and the songs that you played were like miracles to me. And I thank you so much.
0: 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Fundraiser begins Monday, September 14th.

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1: 158 Z88.3, check it, stress saver traffic. Got some police activity on I-4 westbound approaching State Road 408. The on-ramp is closed. We also have a vehicle fire approaching World Drive, again, I-4 westbound in Celebration on the on-ramp. Well, the on-ramp right lane is blocked. Excuse me. Got an accident. Well, actually, we just had an accident go away. So that's about it. That's your Z88.3 stress saver traffic. Got a 50-50 chance of rain the rest of the night with a low of around 75 and then a 70% chance of rain later this afternoon. High of around 93, could feel as hot as 104. It's 83 in Melbourne, 81 in Daytona Beach, where it's 78 in Ocala and Orlando. I'm Joel. I'll be back on Monday night at 10. And in the meantime, keep on keeping on, all right? Julie is in next.
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1: Me and my children have been listening to you guys for several years now. 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
0: That's our friend, Z listener Natalia. 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

0: 8.3. Good morning. I'm Julie. Hey, it is hard to believe how fast this year is flying by, but it hit me in the face the other day. If you've been to Hobby Lobby recently, you know the Christmas ornaments are out. Just wow.
1: Hi, this is Pastor Joel Hunter with some good news. We don't have to be better off than someone before we can help them. True story. A famous and blind jazz pianist, George Shearing, was waiting at a busy road for someone to offer to guide him across when he felt a tap on his shoulder. "Excuse me," said the tapper. "I'm blind. Would you mind guiding me across the road?" The jazz great took the arm of the second blind man and they crossed the road together. Later, Shearing said, "What can I do?" "I took him across and it was one of the biggest thrills of my life." We don't have to be perfect or even better off than the people we're trying to help. We just have to be willing. 2 Corinthians 12:9 says, "I will boast all the more gladly about my weaknesses, so that Christ's power may rest on me." So with all of our weaknesses, let's go help somebody.
0: You can count on a high of 90 today. Very good chance of seeing some rain, even some storms, especially in the afternoon and evening. Low tonight in the mid to upper 70s. And then for your Sunday, pretty much the same as today.
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0: What we surround ourselves with matters. What we're listening to, what we're looking at. I'm Tyler from Z88.3 Mornings, and creating a positive atmosphere at home is important to Crystal.
1: For us, the Z is just such a grounding space for us. We literally keep worship music going on in our house 24/7. I work from home. We homeschool. The youngest is 6. The oldest is 15. And it is something that they are super passionate about. Like, we just believe that music and worship is really just the heart of God and helps us to connect with God throughout the day. And so music just means a lot to us. And so we love having spaces like the Z to be able to just constantly have that going in our atmosphere, in our home, in our car, or wherever it is that we go.
0: I hope your family is encouraged by the Z too. Our fundraiser is coming up September 14th. We can't wait to share more stories.

0: 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Welcome. I'm Julie. And if you're wondering if those vacations are worth it, well, maybe. I mean, this next song was inspired by a John Riddick vacation. I believe it.
1: It's not just

Z88.3. You know, every so often new artists come along and you go, that guy's special. Well, that guy this time is Josiah Queen. He's teamed up with Brandon Lake for Can't Steal My Joy. In the

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0: Hi, I'm Tracy Leak from Z88.3. Failure is a feeling that we can have almost every day. Our friend Shelley shares one of those moments.
1: It was a day I was in the bathroom and I got on my knees and I prayed to God because I'm a single mom and I'll never forget it. I was tired, I was worn out, but then this particular song played on the air and for some reason that day it moved me to go to church and that's when I recommitted myself to God. And ever since then, our life has been more pleasant. And just put everything in perspective. If you guys have not been on the air and have not listened to that song, I probably wouldn't want to church that day to recommit myself. So, you know, it's a blessing all in itself. And so I'm just glad you guys are there.
0: Your Z is here because of faithful families who sow into the mission of sharing Jesus. He is the answer to any situation you go through. Starting Monday, September 14th, Your Z kicks off Fundraiser 2027. We can't wait to share more stories of how God uses Your Z to point hearts straight to Jesus.

Z88.3. Glad you're listening. I'm Julie West, and maybe you're in the mood for a classic. Well, I've got one you can definitely sing along with. It's Chris Tomlin, Our God.

Z88.3, two favorites are coming to town this fall, and guess what? They teamed up on this song. It's Phil Wickham and Crowder with It Really Is Amazing Grace.

0: You plant the seed.
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0: 88.3. Good morning. I'm Julie West. Glad to be hanging out with you overnight. And of course, kids are heading back to school. Social media feeds are going to start filling up with those pictures of here's Jesse, day one, fifth grade. You know those pictures. Of course, that first day of school, going to be a fashion show the rest of the year. It's going to look more like a rough pajama party, right?
1: It seems like God is moving, and there's good indications of that, even in terms of unity.
2: You cannot manufacture revival, but you can recognize when God is moving. Hi, I'm Mark Gothier with Crew and Making Your Life Count. Reagan Wilbanks says all the strategy and effort in the world means nothing unless God's Spirit begins to move.
1: No matter how much human effort takes place, the Spirit's got to move for revival to take place. So I think when you look at the signs, God seems to be on the move. Or as C.S. Lewis writes in the Narnia series, Aslan is on the move.
2: When God moves, lives change, hearts soften, and people begin to reflect the love, joy, and peace of Jesus Christ. Maybe revival starts closer than you think. Learn more at crew.org/life.
0: Today you can expect a high of 90. A good chance of seeing some heavy rain, even some storms as we head into the afternoon and evening. For the overnight, well, look for a low in the mid to upper 70s. And then tomorrow, just hit rewind on today.
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0: On the night you're falling all to pieces, you can bring your lonely heart to Jesus. What if I told you that I believe it?
1: Lucky you. You found a shift with a commute that doesn't have to deal with school buses. Hey, to celebrate, how about some Tasha Layton? Worship through it

0: You know, all of us in our lives go through challenges and things that are really tough. Hi, I'm Ellis from Z88.3 Mornings. Our friend Janet was going through a bit of a situation and really needed some encouragement.
1: So I have been in a season of waiting and just trying to figure out how this journey is going to end. And God has been really placing people in my life. And through Z, the music that has been playing has definitely been encouraging and has helped me. And one specific song, Flowers by Samantha Ebert.
2: I'm a good God and I have a good plan.
1: And it's just such an encouraging song, just a sweet reminder of how no matter what the season, no matter what you're going through, God is there and there's a purpose for that.
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Z88.3. Thanks for listening. I'm Julie, and you know that thing where that same stressful idea keeps rolling around in your head? Well, Jack Cassidy has good advice. Let go.

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0: Hi, I'm Grace from Z Afternoons. We often hear from you how a song you heard on the Z made a difference in your life. But for Elizabeth, it's more than just one song.
1: For me, Z88.3 has helped me in my everyday mission, which is, as an educator, it's to be there in the field for the teachers and the students that I serve. And a long time ago, I realized that I need to carry my faith out into the world. How do I do that? I don't just leave God at home. I bring it with me through the use of music as I start my day, going through whatever I'm going through. I get to come back in the car, unwind before I'm present with my family, and I get to hear the music. So God is with me all the time. And the Z means so much to me because of that. Like, I carry it throughout my entire day.
0: You can help others carry God with them throughout their day, too. Keep listening as the Z fundraiser is coming up starting Monday, September 14th.

Z88.3. Welcome. I'm Julie West. And you know, there's this great story in the Bible about a friend of Jesus named Lazarus, who, after all hope was lost, was brought back to life. Yeah, that works for you too. Cain's singing about it now with Rise Up.

0: 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Well, backpacks and water bottles and notebooks are just flying off the shelves these days. Hi, I'm Julie West, and oh my goodness, the first week of school, it is upon us. And well, you know, for a whole lot of kids, that also means that that countdown to the last week of school is just about to begin.
1: Keep moving forward. I'm Tyler McKenzie from Z88.3 Mornings, and so much of life is forward momentum, one thing to the next. We keep pushing on, but it's also important to find moments to look back. My kids and I went through my Instagram post from the past 2 years, pictures I quickly posted of what we were up to that day. We just kept scrolling through one memory after another of something special, a trip, or even something ordinary, a picture of a beautiful day at the park when we did school outside. There were many moments that were priceless. We took turns saying, "Oh, I forgot about that day," stopping to look back on the blessings and look back on what God has done, filled us immediately with thankfulness. Thankfulness for the moments, thankfulness to God. We needed the reminder of all that was good. 1 Chronicles 16:34 says, "Give thanks to the Lord, for he is good. His love endures forever." While life will continue to rapidly move forward, let's not miss moments to pause and look back with thankfulness for all he has done.
0: Count on a high near 90 today, solid chance of some heavy rain, even some storms, especially going into the afternoon and evening. For tonight, low in the mid to upper 70s, and then tomorrow, it's going to be a whole lot like a carbon copy of today.
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0: 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In Angelica's case, she heard about the Z through a friend.
1: There was a time that I was very depressed, so she told me about the Z88.3, and because I told her the way how I feel when I listen to some music.
0: And once she started listening, it was Hillsong Worship's Who You Say I Am that got her attention.
1: You know, I'm an immigrant, and my English is not perfect. And it's a time that I was asking God, why you create me in another country that I don't speak English? And when I hear that song, I know who I am.
0: The Z's fundraiser begins on Monday, September 14th. But in the meantime, pray that God continues to use the Z to impact more lives like Angelica's. And thank you so much for allowing us to be a part of your story, too.

Z88.3. Welcome, I'm Julie. And if you ever find yourself asking folks, what do you want to do? I don't know, what do you want to do? A great place to get ideas, zradio.com. 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

0: Hi, this is Paco from Z88.3 Evenings. Sometimes when we're in a dark season, the Z helps us get through it. Here's Pamela.
1: I married to a man that was disabled, workaholic at one time. I didn't expect everything to happen at once. We were only married like 2 years, and I ended up having my mother because she was in a nursing home. So I took care of her, and I also had my mother-in-law join me a year later. I had to get a job that was going to help pay for things, and then it was 12-hour days, 7 days a week. And there were days that I didn't know if I'd make it through. I don't know what I'd do without your station. You give me that strength to help me, and knowing that Jesus was beside me and the songs that you played were like miracles to me. And I thank you so much.
0: Pamela, thank you so much for your support. 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Fundraiser begins Monday, September 14th.

Z88.3. Ever know that feeling of depression, anxiety, maybe addiction, and you just want freedom? Well, this is for you. It's Corey Asbury, Egypt.

3, I'm Julie, and maybe as a kid you knew what it was like to run behind the school bus going, "Don't leave me, don't leave me." Yeah, Zach Williams is singing about that emotion for grown-ups with this one. It's Wait For Me. Hey, guys.

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0: The 8.3. Have you noticed how many folks seem to be dealing with loneliness these days? Hi, I'm Julie West. And well, if that applies to you, if you're out there looking for people, well, it's not the whole reason we go to church. It's a great place to find, well, a church family, your people. And well, if you'd like to have a part of that, but you don't know where to go or how to connect, when to show up, we'd love to help with that. The local church directory has a long list of different kinds of churches and neighborhoods and sizes and styles, and you'll find one just for you, the right fit, hopefully. 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
1: 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The Apostle Paul instructed us, be completely humble and gentle. Be patient, bearing with one another in love. Make every effort to keep the unity of the Spirit through the bond of peace. Before Paul addressed solving problems, he addressed our attitudes. 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
0: We're warming back up, a high of 90 today. Solid chance of seeing some rain throughout the later part of the day, especially. Look for a low tonight in the mid to upper 70s. And then tomorrow, it's going to be a carbon copy of today, basically.
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1: Me and my children have been listening to you guys for several years now. 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
0: 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And maybe that's the real gift to the Z, knowing your kids are hearing something hopeful. 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

Z88.3. Here's a good one for folks who are up before the sun. It's Hillary Scott, Thy Will.

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0: What we surround ourselves with matters. What we're listening to, what we're looking at. I'm Tyler from Z88.3 Mornings, and creating a positive atmosphere at home is important to Crystal.
1: For us, the Z is just such a grounding space for us. We literally keep worship music going on in our house 24/7. I work from home, we homeschool. The youngest is 6, the oldest is 15, and it is something that they are super passionate about. Like, we just believe that music and worship is really just the heart of God and helps us to connect with God throughout the day. And so music just means a lot to us. And so we love having spaces like the Z to be able to just constantly have that going in our atmosphere, in our home, in our car, or wherever it is that we go.
0: I hope your family is encouraged by the Z too. Our fundraiser is coming up September 14th. We can't wait to share more stories.

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0: 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Good morning. Maybe you've heard hurricane season is here. I'm Julie West, and in case you're wondering, okay, what does that mean for me and what do I do about it? Well, good news. 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
1: You ever think that anger is appropriate? The Bible says, be angry, but don't let the sun go down on your anger. I'm angry at evil, and frankly, about my own sin. I'm also angry about the person who cuts me off in line. On that one, Jesus told me to sit on it and save it for something that matters. One time, a man on his deathbed told his wife to call her brother and tell him I'm not angry at him anymore, but wait until I'm dead. I don't know about you, but I'm not sure that one passes muster. I'm Steve Brown. You think about that. Share what you just heard with a friend. Go to youthinkaboutthat.com.
0: Get ready for a high of 90 today. Really good chance of seeing some rain, even some storms, especially in the afternoon and evening. For tonight, low in the mid to upper 70s. And then for your Sunday, it's going to look a whole lot like today.
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0: Hi, I'm Tracy Leak from Z88.3. Failure is a feeling that we can have almost every day. Our friend Shelly shares one of those moments.
1: It was a day I was in the bathroom and I got on my knees and I prayed to God because I'm a single mom and I'll never forget it. I was tired, I was worn out, but then this particular song played on the air and for some reason that day it moved me to go to church and that's when I recommitted myself to God. And ever since then, our life has been more pleasant. And just put everything in perspective. If you guys have not been on the air and have not listened to that song, I probably wouldn't want to church that day to recommit myself. So, you know, it's a blessing all in itself. And so I'm just glad you guys are there.
0: Your Z is here because of faithful families who sow into the mission of sharing Jesus. He is the answer to any situation you go through. Starting Monday, September 14th, Your Z kicks off Fundraiser 2027. We can't wait to share more stories of how God uses Your Z to point hearts straight to Jesus.

Z88.3. I'm Julie West. It's just about time for me to say see you later. But as always, before I go, a friendly reminder. You take real good care of yourself, okay? You've got a big day ahead, and it needs you.

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0: You know, all of us in our lives go through challenges and things that are really tough. Hi, I'm Ellis from Z88.3 Mornings. Our friend Janet was going through a bit of a situation and really needed some encouragement.
1: So I have been in a

0: been encouraging and has helped me, and one specific song, Flowers by Samantha Ebert. I'm a good God and I have a good plan. And it's just such an encouraging song, just a sweet reminder of how no matter what the season, no matter what you're going through, God is there and there's a purpose for that.
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Good morning, I'm Tyler. And let's get our heart

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0: 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That's We Are Messengers. I'm Tyler, and good morning. Last weekend, before a lot of us get back into the routine of school. And so I just want to take a moment and pray for us. Start the day going to our Father. God, thank you for breath today. Thank you that in the midst of knowing that things are getting ready to change for our community, whether it's traffic or just our schedules, a lot of newness for families, God, I thank you for being constant. In the midst of change, that we can trust you to be constant. We thank you for your mercy and your grace. God, I pray that you would give us wisdom today. And as we lead into this new school year, that you would help those of us who are overwhelmed already, maybe stressed, thinking about so many of our educators and our friends that work in the school system or are working to protect our school bus drivers, our crossing guards, all of those who are going to be making that switch to something new. God, I pray that you would calm nerves, that you would this weekend even fill each of us with strength and even rest, even if we're not getting a lot of it, so that we can go into this next season refreshed, emotionally, spiritually, maybe not as much physically, but that we would come into this new season refreshed. Thank you for what you're going to do. We ask for protection over this community, over our schools, our leaders, our students who will be going to school, our students who are going to be homeschooled, our students who are driving. God, would you protect this community? And I pray that you would keep using the Z to just be a place of hope, a place of peace in the midst of maybe just a stressful day. That God, you would have a song for each of us that would remind us, one, that we're not alone, and two, we can trust you. So we love you, Lord, and just grateful, grateful to be in this community. We love you, and God, I give you this day in Jesus' name. Amen.
1: Hi, this is Pastor Joel Hunter with some good news. We don't have to be better off than someone before we can help them. True story. A famous and blind jazz pianist, George Shearing, was waiting at a busy road for someone to offer to guide him across when he felt a tap on his shoulder. "Excuse me," said the tapper. "I'm blind. Would you mind guiding me across the road?" The jazz great took the arm of the second blind man, and they crossed the road together. Later, Shearing said, "What could I do?" "I took him across, and it was one of the biggest thrills of my life." We don't have to be perfect or even better off than the people we're trying to help. We just have to be willing. 2 Corinthians 12:9 says, "I will boast all the more gladly about my weaknesses, so that Christ's power may rest on me." So with all of our weaknesses, let's go help somebody.
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0: Z88.3, 735. I'm Tyler, getting a check on the roads. I-4 eastbound is good. However, I-4 westbound, some issues to just kind of get you caught up on. As you're approaching 408, that off-ramp is closed two of the right lanes are blocked. You can take Colonial Drive. A lot of police activity going on this morning, including on the express lanes on I-4 westbound, approaching that same area, 408. I-95 southbound. As you get close to Indian River County Line, mile marker 160, an earlier accident has two of the right lanes closed. And in Brevard County, Malabar Road at I-95, an earlier accident has the right lane closed. So we're just praying for safety this morning. Already been a busy start. It's our Z88.3 Stress Saver Traffic. A cloudy start to the day. We're seeing peaks of sunshine, and even along the coast, maybe some sprinkling right now, but we do have about a 50% chance for showers and thunderstorms later this afternoon. We're looking at a hot afternoon as well, getting that heat index up to 106. That's what it's going to feel like. Low tonight of 75. 80 right now in Melbourne, 79 in Daytona Beach. Ocala, 78, and it's 78 in Orlando.
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0: Hi, I'm Grace from Z Afternoons. We often hear from you how a song you heard on the Z made a difference in your life. But for Elizabeth, it's more than just one song.
1: For me, Z88.3 has helped me in my everyday mission, which is, as an educator, it's to be there in the field for the teachers and the students that I serve. And a long time ago, I realized that I need to carry my faith out into the world. How do I do that? I don't just leave God at home. I bring it with me through the use of music as I start my day. Going through whatever I'm going through, I get to come back in the car, unwind before I'm present with my family, and I get to hear the music. So God is with me all the time, and the Z means so much to me because of that. Like, I carry it throughout my entire day.
0: You can help others carry God with them throughout their day, too. Keep listening as the Z fundraiser is coming up starting Monday, September 14th.

0: Z88.3, 8 o'clock. I'm Tyler, and it's a lot of our community getting ready for back to school. I hope that you're doing okay. I hope that the excitement and maybe the just knocking everything off the to-do list is, you know, at least keeping you in the moment to spend time with your family this last weekend before school gets going. There's a lot of expos and different back to school events that are happening today. So if you happen to be at the Altamont Mall today from 11 to 4, the 16th annual back to school expo will be happening. There's going to be people set up to help you out and maybe encourage you, different businesses and exhibitors. So if you're going to be at the mall, maybe stop by and get some encouragement today.
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0: Z88.3, getting a check on the roads at 802. I-4 eastbound is up to speed, but westbound delays near 408. The off-ramp is closed. Two of the right lanes blocked. It's taken some extra time to move through. You could try Colonial Drive. Same issues happening on the I-4 express lanes westbound where there is police activity. I-95 southbound, an earlier accident approaching Indian River County line, mile marker 160, has two of those lanes closed. And that's our Z88.3 Stress Saver Traffic. A nice start to the day, but we are looking at a 70% chance with those showers and thunderstorms. If you're going to be out running errands, just something to keep in mind. You have a high of 92, that heat index well above 100. Tonight, a low of 75. Right now, 81 already in Melbourne, 79 in Daytona Beach, Ocala 79, and it's 78 in Orlando.
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0: Hi, I'm Joel from Z88.3, The Third Shift, and I absolutely love listening to your stories about how you found the Z and how it's impacted your life. In Angelica's case, she heard about the Z through a friend.
1: There was a time that I was very depressed, so she told me about the Z88.3, and because I told her the way how I feel when I listen to some music.
0: And once she started listening, it was Hillsong Worship's Who You Say I Am that got her attention.
1: You know, I'm an immigrant, and my English is not perfect. And it's a time that I was asking God, why you create me in another country that I don't speak English? And when I hear that song, I know who I am.
0: The Z's fundraiser begins on Monday, September 14th. But in the meantime, pray that God continues to use the Z to impact more lives like Angelica's. And thank you so much for allowing us to be a part of your story, too.

Z88.3 at 8:24. Hope that you're having a nice start to the day. We're grateful here at the Z just to be able to celebrate with you and your family, celebrate special moments and events. And today, with us getting ready for back to school, we have to say happy birthday to Grace. She's 8 today. Matt turns 53. Sheena is 26. Happy 40th to Matt. Madison is 30. Happy 42nd to Robert. Ashley is 43. Raphael, 49. Happy 5th. Madison is 30. Happy 42nd to Robert. Ashley is 43. Raphael, 49. Happy 5th birthday.

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1: Z88.3, good morning. Who's this?
2: Good morning. This is Andrew. How are you?
1: Doing
2: morning,
1: well. Guys. You did it. You're our winner.
2: Awesome. This is great.
1: We're getting you 4 tickets to WonderWorks Orlando for you to have a little bit of fun before school starts.
2: Thank you. This will be great. The kids will love it.
1: Well, thanks for listening to the Z, sir.
2: Thank you so much.
3: Want to go back to day camp. 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
3: Z88.3, 830. I'm Tyler, and getting a check on the roads. I-4 eastbound, it's a bit slow approaching Maitland Boulevard. There's an accident. It's off to the side. Westbound looking pretty good. I-95 southbound, an earlier accident approaching Indian River County line. Mile marker 160 still has two of the right lanes closed. That's our Z88.3 stress saver traffic. Seeing sunshine around most of Central Florida along the coast in Melbourne. Could have to use your windshield wipers a bit. We have a 70% chance for showers, though, throughout the afternoon. A high of 92 with that heat index, making it feel like 106 later today. So just a heads up. Right now, it feels pretty good out. 80 in Melbourne, 79 in Daytona Beach. Ocala, 79. And it's 78 in Orlando.
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4: 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Worthy of it all. 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You're worthy of it all. 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

Z88.3 at 839. I'm Tyler. Welcome to the weekend. We have songs of encouragement when you need it. Here's Jonathan and Melissa Helser. It's a raise a hallelujah on Positive Hits.

0: Hi, this is Paco from Z88.3 Evenings. Sometimes when we're in a dark season, the Z helps us get through it. Here's Pamela.
1: I married to a man that was disabled, workaholic at one time. I didn't expect everything to happen at once. We were only married like 2 years, and I ended up having my mother because she was in a nursing home. So I took care of her, and I also had my mother-in-law join me a year later. I had to get a job that was going to help pay for things, and it was 12-hour days, 7 days a week. And there were days that I didn't know if I'd make it through. I don't know what I'd do without your station. You give me the strength to help me, and knowing that Jesus was beside me and the songs that you played were like miracles to me. And I thank you so much.
0: Pamela, thank you so much for your support. You'll be hearing stories just like Pamela's on how people got through those dark chapters with the help of Z88.3. Please be listening. Fundraiser begins Monday, September 14th.

Z88.3 848. I'm Tyler, talking to a lot of friends this week who just feeling anxious about the new school year. Maybe you're there too. A lot of unknowns. I'm grateful we can trust in the Lord and give our request to Him.

0: Z88.3, just before 9 o'clock. I'm Tyler, and I hope that you're doing all right. A lot of just change coming with the new school year. Even if you don't have kids who are in school, our traffic is going to change. It's just a time of change for our community, as so many of our students will go back to school in just a couple of days now. And so we're praying for you as a radio station, as your Z. We're thinking about you and praying for you. And I'm grateful that our churches are on board with that too. They're praying for the community. They want to be a place where you can get encouragement as we start to build in healthy habits with the new school year. Maybe going back to church is one of those things that would help your family. I know it does for my family. And even getting the kids involved in youth group, a lot of them are going to be starting up soon. Maybe even they already have at some of our churches. But this is a good time to kind of think about what we want this school year to look like for our family, for our kids, not just academically, but how to keep them healthy all around. And so if you're looking for a church, we have so many amazing churches around Central Florida. 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
0: 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I'm Tyler, and getting a check on the roads, 901, there is issues. There are issues on I-4 eastbound on the off-ramp to Champions Gate. Police are on the scene. Just know that off-ramp, the right lane is going to be closed right now. I-4 westbound, not too bad. I-95 southbound, earlier accident approaching Indian River County line. It's mile marker 160. It has two of the right lanes closed. And that's our Z88.3 stress saver traffic. Going to be dealing with rain across Central Florida this afternoon, a 70% chance for it. And so we'll let you know if anything does turn severe. We'll get you those weather warnings first to help you keep your family safe. We have a high today in the mid-90s. That heat index is going to make it feel like 106. And then tonight, a low of 75. 80 already in Melbourne. It's 81 in Daytona Beach. Ocala, 81. And it's 82 in Orlando.
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0: Z88.3 928. That's Tasha Layton. I'm Tyler. And this last weekend before we get the kids back to school, we're just praying for all of our teachers, everyone involved with our schools, and of course for all of our students. We had at least one school go back this past week, and then a lot of schools starting this week, and more schools starting the next week. And so we're just in that season now of change, with our traffic going to be different. Our school buses are going to be back, and it just can feel like almost the start of a brand new calendar year. And so I think it's a great time, honestly, for us to get that reset. That reset, if you need that mentally or spiritually, using this time of the new school year, the new folders, the new schedule, all the things, to really be asking God, what is it that I need to be resetting? Have I gotten away from my faith? Have I gotten away from maybe taking care of myself, getting enough sleep? What is it that I can be doing to use this time as a reset? And so I know this weekend's going to be busy for a lot of families, getting the stuff done, checking off the things on the to-do list for the kids going back. But at some point, I hope that you take a few moments, and maybe it's not even until next week when the kids are in school, but that you would give yourself that opportunity to ask God, where is it in my life that I need a reset? Is it getting 10 minutes of walking into my schedule? Something practical like that? Or is it, getting back into church? Or getting, whatever it is for you, getting that reset. Let's do it together.
1: Here's a three-word principle you can count on. God misses nothing. Hi, I'm Chuck Swindoll. His eyes are upon your life as a righteous child of His. His ears attend to your prayers. He not only sees, He never forgets. He may be long-suffering, but He doesn't compromise His justice. His face is against evil, and there will be a judgment. Sometimes judgment takes a lifetime. It may even occur beyond our death, but God will answer every prayer in one way or another. God misses nothing.
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2: 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It's 9:31 and getting a check on the roads. I-4 eastbound. It's slowing down as you approach Maitland Boulevard because of an earlier accident. We have hearing of police activity as you get close to the off-ramp to Champions Gate, where part of that's going to be shut down. If you're traveling I-4 westbound, it's pretty good up to speed. I-95 southbound, however, as you're getting close to Indian River County Line, mile marker 160, an earlier accident still has traffic backed up a bit. The right lane is going to be closed. And that's our Z88.3 Stress Saver Traffic. Seen some rain along the coast. But really, it's going to be more this afternoon that we're dealing with that 70% chance for showers and thunderstorms. High today, 92. The heat index up to 106. 75 as a low tonight. And tomorrow, pretty much the same story. Less of a chance for rain, but might see it in the afternoon hours. But that heat index, again, going to be in the triple digits. 80 right now in Melbourne. It's 81 in Daytona Beach. Ocala, 81. And it's 81 in Orlando.
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0: what we surround ourselves with matters. What we're listening to, what we're looking at. I'm Tyler from Z88.3 Mornings, and creating a positive atmosphere at home is important to Crystal.
1: For us, the Z is just such a grounding space for us. We literally keep worship music going on in our house 24/7. I work from home, we homeschool. The youngest is 6, the oldest is 15, and it is something that they are super passionate about. Like, we just believe that music and worship is really just the heart of God and helps us to connect with God throughout the day. And so music just means a lot to us. And so we love having spaces like the Z to be able to just constantly have that going in our atmosphere, in our home, in our car, or wherever it is that we go.
0: I hope your family is encouraged by the Z too. 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

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I'm Tyler. And as we get ready for back to school for so many students across Central Florida, we're thinking about your family. Bless.

0: Z88.3, just about 10 o'clock. That's for King and Country, World on Fire. We just had a family come by the studio yesterday during the morning show, and Ellis and I were talking with them about For King and Country. And they said, are those guys as nice as they seem, those brothers, Joel and Luke? And Ellis and I quickly were like, yes, they're amazing from the beginning of their ministry, and you know, doing music with their sister, Rebecca St. James, and then being able to tour on their own. And they are amazing, and they're so kind, and we love that they come to Central Florida often. They love our community, and so they will bring their Drummer Boy Christmas tour back here every year. In fact, we already have information about when it's coming up. It's November 28th, and I know that November is probably not on a lot of our radars because we're getting ready for school, but this is one of those shows that it's good to get on the calendar because it's just, it's a great holiday show to attend. It's encouraging. It's a great one to invite coworkers to or friends. It's going to be at the Kia Center, and we've got more about it on our website at zradio.com. 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
0: Z88.3, 10 o'clock. I'm Tyler, and getting a check on the roads, I-4 eastbound, slow approaching 417. We're hearing of an accident. It's off to the side. I-4 westbound, not bad at all. 408 up to speed. I-95 southbound, an earlier incident. An accident as you're approaching Indian River County line. Mile marker 160 has traffic backed up a bit, but it has now been moved off to the side. It's our Z88.3 Stress Saver Traffic. Sunshine and gorgeous for the most part. We are seeing some rain start to come in along the coast, and we're looking at a 70% chance for more of it throughout the afternoon. 92 is a high. That heat index is going to feel like we're in the triple digits once again. 85 in Melbourne, 84 in Daytona Beach. Ocala 84, and it's 85 in Orlando.
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0: Hi, I'm Tracy Leak from Z88.3. Failure is a feeling that we can have almost every day. Our friend Shelley shares one of those moments.
1: It was a day I was in the bathroom and I got on my knees and I prayed to God because I'm a single mom and I'll never forget it. I was tired, I was worn out, but then this particular song played on the air and for some reason that day it moved me to go to church and that's when I recommitted myself to God. And ever since then, our life has been more pleasant. And just put everything in perspective. If you guys have not been on the air and have not listened to that song, I probably wouldn't want to church that day to recommit myself. So, you know, it's a blessing all in itself. And so I'm just glad you guys are there.
0: Your Z is here because of faithful families who sow into the mission of sharing Jesus. He is the answer to any situation you go through. Starting Monday, September 14th, Your Z kicks off Fundraiser 2027. We can't wait to share more stories of how God uses Your Z to point hearts straight to Jesus. Oh.

Z88.3 1021. I'm Tyler. And maybe you've experienced people turning their back on you, hurting you. I'm grateful that God can be trusted.

0: Z88.3 at 10:30. I'm Tyler, and I hope that you're enjoying the weekend. For a lot of families in Central Florida, it's the last weekend before school starts on Monday or on Tuesday. And so we're just thinking about you. I know there's a lot of back-to-school events that are happening. 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
1: Hi, this is Pastor Joel Hunter with some good news. We don't have to be better off than someone before we can help them. True story. A famous and blind jazz pianist, George Shearing, was waiting at a busy road for someone to offer to guide him across when he felt a tap on his shoulder. "Excuse me," said the tapper. "I'm blind. Would you mind guiding me across the road?" The jazz great

0: took the arm of the second blind man, and they crossed the road together. Later, Shirin said, "What could I do? I took him across, and it was one of the biggest thrills of my life." We don't have to be perfect or even better off than the people we're trying to help. We just have to be willing. 2 Corinthians 12:9 says, "I will boast all the more gladly about my weaknesses, so that Christ's power may rest on me." So with all of our weaknesses, let's go help somebody.
1: Z88.3, 1032, I'm Tyler. And the road's not so bad. I-4 eastbound, there was an earlier accident approaching 417. It is off to the side, but causing a slight delay. I-4 westbound looking good. I-95, an earlier accident at Indian River County line, has traffic backed up a bit. But even that, the road is clear in that stretch. So our Z88.3, stress safer traffic. Z-Land. 70% chance for more of those showers and thunderstorms throughout the afternoon. We're watching things to see if anything does turn severe. We're here. We'll get you those weather warnings first to help you keep your family safe. We have a high this afternoon of 93, but that heat index making it feel more like 106 later today. So something to keep in mind. We have a low tonight of 75. 85 right now in Melbourne, 84 in Daytona Beach, Ocala 84, and it's 85 in Orlando.
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0: You know, all of us in our lives go through challenges and things that are really tough. Hi, I'm Ellis from Z88.3 Mornings. Our friend Janet was going through a bit of a situation and really needed some encouragement.
1: So I have been in a season of waiting and just trying to figure out how this journey is going to end. And God has been really placing people in my life. And through Z, the music that has been playing has definitely been encouraging and has helped me. And one specific song, Flowers by Samantha Ebert.
2: I'm a good God and I have a good plan.
1: And it's just such an encouraging song, just a sweet reminder of how no matter what the season, no matter what you're going through, God is there and there's a purpose for that.
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0: Z88.3 1058. I'm Tyler. That's Carly Ann Taylor, and I love playing her music on the Z because I just love thinking about her and her story. We had a chance to meet her earlier this year. She's real young, and wasn't even expecting to really be a singer. She was singing a song at an event, and there happened to be a record label guy in the crowd, and went up to her. You don't hear those stories often, but she grew up with a lot of hurt, feeling abandoned by the people who were supposed to love her the most. She felt rejected and didn't even know who was going to raise her. And other family members jumped in and wrapped their arms around her and gave her a life that she's so grateful for. And in that process, they brought her to church, and it gave her an opportunity to learn a little bit more about who God is and his character, his everlasting love, no matter what people have made us to feel. And it changed her life. And I'm so grateful. We just think she's such a doll, and we're grateful for her story. No matter what you've gone through, what you're walking through, he is a life-changing God. And so I just invite you, maybe you haven't had that person to wrap their arms around you. I want to invite you to go to church. Maybe it's been a while, if ever. Maybe like Carly, you had never walked into a church before. We have incredible churches here in Central Florida that we love praying for. And we have a directory right on our website for you to go to anytime. If it's not this weekend, next week, just know that it's there at zradio.com.
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0: Z88.3, 11 o'clock. I'm Tyler, and getting a check on the roads. Things are better than they were a couple of hours ago, and so we're grateful for that. I-4 looking like it's up to speed for the most part in both directions. 408 problem-free, and even issues that we had earlier on I-95 seem to be a little bit better. Just maybe a slight delay. I-4 eastbound, 532 to 417. That's our Z88.3 Stress Saver Traffic. Seeing some rain in Palatka right now, and maybe light around the coast in Brevard. But other than that, it's been a sunshiny day as we hang on to what's left of our summer break. 70% chance for showers and thunderstorms later this afternoon. We got a high of 92 degrees. Right now it's 89 in Melbourne, 85 in Daytona Beach, Ocala 86, and it's 86 in Orlando.
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0: I'm Grace from Z Afternoons. We often hear from you how a song you heard on the Z made a difference in your life. But for Elizabeth, it's more than just one song.
1: For me, Z88.3 has helped me in my everyday mission, which is, as an educator, it's to be there in the field for the teachers and the students that I serve. And a long time ago, I realized that I need to carry my faith out into the world. How do I do that? I don't just leave God at home. I bring it with me through the use of music as I start my day, going through whatever I'm going through. I get to come back in the car, unwind before I'm present with my family, and I get to hear the music. So God is with me all the time, and the Z means so much to me because of that. Like, I carry it throughout my entire day.
0: You can help others carry God with them throughout their day, too. 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

Z88.3, 1118. I'm Tyler. And if the start of a new school year feels overwhelming and chaotic, let's just take a moment and breathe.

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Z88.3 with Jamie Grace at 11:32. I'm Tyler. And if you like making lists and that's how you stay organized, or you got the little notes app on your phone, I feel like this is, for people like us, this is the go time where it's like we're getting ready for the start of the school year. We're knocking things off. The tough part is where things keep being added to that list that we thought we were getting close to the end of it.

0: then it's like, oh yeah, we totally forgot that we need to do this before school starts. And so if you're going through that too, I just want you to know we're thinking about you. It is a lot to kind of sort through and organize, but there is something to be said about taking a few moments to try to get organized. It helps to get the kids' clothes out the night before, to figure out ahead of time what you're making for dinner this week, things like that. So it saves stress later and you can be there for the moment. But I know it's busy and it's a lot for many families right now. And we're praying for you and we're right there with you.
1: You ever think that anger is appropriate? The Bible says, be angry, but don't let the sun go down on your anger. I'm angry at evil. And frankly, about my own sin. I'm also angry about the person who cuts me off in line. On that one, Jesus told me to sit on it and save it for something that matters. One time, a man on his deathbed told his wife to call her brother and tell him I'm not angry at him anymore, but wait until I'm dead. I don't know about you, but I'm not sure that one passes muster. I'm Steve Brown. You think about that. Share what you just heard with a friend. Go to youthinkaboutthat.com.
0: Z88.3 at 1134. I-4 is slow eastbound approaching 429. There's an accident that has one of the right lanes closed off, the right side. So you're still able to scooch by. It's just a bit of a delay. Also slow 532 to 417 and then 536 to 535. Just slower traffic. I-4 westbound getting reports of an accident as you get close to Polk Parkway. That left lane is closed. And then pretty typical delays for the weekend on the westbound side of I-4, Lake Mary Boulevard, taking an extra few minutes to move through. That's our Z88.3 Stress Saver Traffic. Some friends sitting by the pool listening to the Z today, soaking in what's left of summer. We're glad that you are. We do have a pretty hot afternoon with a high of 92 with that heat index in the triple digits. 70% chance for showers and thunderstorms already starting in the villages. If it's not raining where you are, enjoy this. Know that it's coming, though. We got a low tonight of 75. 89 right now in Melbourne. 85 in Daytona Beach. Ocala, 86. And it's 86 degrees in Orlando.
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0: Hi, I'm Joel from Z88.3 The Third Shift, and I absolutely love listening to your stories about how you found the Z and how it's impacted your life. In Angelica's case, she heard about the Z through a friend.
1: There was a time that I was very depressed, so she told me about the Z88.3, and because I told her the way how I feel when I listen to some music.
0: And once she started listening, it was Hillsong Worship's Who You Say I Am that got her attention.
1: You know, I'm an immigrant, and my English is not perfect. And it's a time that I was asking God, why you create me in another country that I don't speak English? And when I hear that song, I know who I am.
0: The Z's fundraiser begins on Monday, September 14th. But in the meantime, pray that God continues to use the Z to impact more lives like Angelica's. And thank you so much for allowing us to be a part of your story, too.

0: 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I'm Tyler. 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

0: 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I'm Tyler, and our stores are a little bit busy today with families going in and getting school supplies and getting ready for back to school. If you're out doing the same thing, we're here with you. You might see a lot of people if you're driving near St. Cloud Community Center. They have a big back to school bash that's going on until 2 o'clock this afternoon. They're just bringing the community together, and Osceola County parents can get information, connect with community partners, and just activities there for the kids just to celebrate a little bit before they head back to school.
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0: Z88.3 1204, and things on the road, they're getting better in some places. I-4 eastbound, however, just on the off-ramp to Champions Gate, you're going to see some police cars. The right lane is blocked, but traffic's not so bad. Only going to be slow on the eastbound side from 532 to 417, then tap of the brakes near 536. I-4 westbound, busy approaching Lake Mary Boulevard. 408 is up to speed. I-95 southbound, approaching US 192 in Melbourne. There's an accident. It is off to the side. That's our Z88.3 Stress Saver Traffic. Rain starting to move in Central Florida, Marion County, Putnam County, getting a bit of a downpour, and along the coast in Brevard County. And then there's still other places in Central Florida where it's beautiful sunshine. One of those afternoons, more of the rain is going to start to move through, though, and we're watching it. Getting you weather warnings first to help you keep your family safe. It's our promise to you at the Z. Getting close to that high today of 93, that heat index in the triple digits. Right now it's 89 in Melbourne, 87 in Daytona Beach, Ocala 88, and it's 88 in Orlando.
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98.3, 1213. I'm Tyler, hanging on to summer break and praying for the new school year. 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

0: from Z88.3 Evenings. Sometimes when we're in a dark season, the Z helps us get through it. Here's Pamela.
1: I married to a man that was disabled, workaholic at one time. I didn't expect everything to happen at once. We were only married like 2 years, and I ended up having my mother because she was in a nursing home. So I took care of her, and I also had my mother-in-law join me a year later. I had to get a job that was going to help pay for things, and it was 12-hour days, 7 days a week. And there were days that I didn't know if I'd make it through. I don't know what I'd do without your station to give me that strength to help me, and knowing that Jesus was beside me and the songs that you played were like miracles to me. And I thank you so much.
0: Pamela, thank you so much for your support. 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Fundraiser begins Monday, September 14th.

0: 101.3, 1229. I'm Tyler, hanging on to summer break. A few more days for some families. And so we know that it's busy around Central Florida. A lot of families going out and getting the school supplies and the clothes for the school, all the things, the grocery shopping. And so thanks for taking us along, getting a check on the roads for you. I-4 eastbound, there's police on the scene as you're getting close to the off-ramp to Champions Gate. So part of that's going to be closed. You're still able to get through. Also going to be busy 532 to 417 Celebration and slow 536. Things are looking good on the westbound side. No issues on 408. Earlier accident, I-95 southbound as you get close to Indian River County line. It's off to the side, but it's been busy there all day. It's our Z88.3 Stress Saver Traffic. A lot of rain in parts of Marion County, Putnam County. We're seeing more of it along the coast in Flagler, Brevard County, if you're driving at I-95. Starting to make its way into Osceola County, too. Some heavier pockets of rain. That's going to kind of be the story for us this afternoon. We have some friends that are hanging out by the pool and enjoying the sunshine, and then those storms start to move through. We're watching it for you, getting you weather warnings first to help you keep your family safe. We have a high today of 93, but that heat index, I mean, it already feels like we're in the hundreds out now. It's 89 in Melbourne, 82 in Daytona Beach, Ocala 88. It's 88 in Orlando.
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0: Z88.3, it's 12:59. I'm Tyler, and I hope that you're doing okay. Last weekend before school starts for many families across Central Florida, and I don't know about you, but this week has just felt extra busy with just getting all this stuff done and the orientations and the meet the teacher and then all the emotions that come with it. My youngest is going to be a junior in high school, and I'm blown away by that. I only have one more meet the teacher and orientation before she graduates. And I don't know. I don't want, in the busyness of stuff I still have to do, to miss the most important thing. It's not anything on the to-do list. It's her and this moment, her junior year. And so I'm looking forward to tonight, you know, maybe taking her to dinner or ice cream, and maybe even going for a walk around the neighborhood, and just celebrating this moment, celebrating her. We're praying for you and your family. I know it can get so chaotic, and that's why we try to be here to help out with things like traffic and getting you set up. Know that when you get in the car Monday morning, or if you're starting on Tuesday, that we'll be here too, getting you updated with stress saver traffic. Right now, it's not so bad. It's a little bit busy. I-4 eastbound, the off-ramp to Champions Gate. Part of that is going to be blocked off right now. Police are there working on things. But other than that, just a slight tap of the brakes, 532 to 417 celebration. And then busy again, 536 to 535. No issues on the westbound side. And 408, 417 up to speed. That's our Z88.3 stress saver traffic. So rain already moving across Central Florida, seeing the heaviest right now in Putnam, just to the west of Palatka. We have rain throughout parts of Osceola County and Brevard County, Flagler County. Volusia getting a bit of a break right now, but a 70% chance for more of this to move across our area. And so we'll be watching it for you with weather warnings first to help you keep your family safe. The heat index today for our last weekend of summer break, 106. That's what it feels like outside. Tonight, we have a low of 75. It's 86 in Melbourne, 85 in Daytona Beach, Ocala 90. It's 90 in Orlando. My friend Shadow's in next. I hope you have a great rest of your weekend. See ya.
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It's 109 on Shadow. Last weekend before school begins. Let's make some memories today and tomorrow.

0: What we surround ourselves with matters. What we're listening to, what we're looking at. I'm Tyler from Z88.3 Mornings, and creating a positive atmosphere at home is important to Crystal.
1: For us, the Z is just such a grounding space for us. We literally keep worship music going on in our house 24/7. I work from home, we homeschool. The youngest is 6, the oldest is 15, and it is something that they are super passionate about. Like, we just believe that music and worship is really just the heart of God and helps us to connect with God throughout the day. And so music just means a lot to us. And so we love having spaces like the Z to be able to just constantly have that going in our atmosphere, in our home, in our car, or wherever it is that we go.
0: I hope your family is encouraged by the Z too. Our fundraiser is coming up September 14th. We can't wait to share more stories.

Z88.3. We got a thunderstorm at East Orange County. Looking at Wedgefield, Christmas area, cloud to ground lightning too. And the Z's got your weather warnings first, all to help you keep your family safe.

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It's 1:24. Good time for shopping. Tax holiday for back to school going on through August 20th. Always nice to save some dollars. You can't see.

Tasha Layton, Z88.3. It is 1:28. Shadow here with you. Hope you're having a great weekend. Hey, did you catch NASA's spacewalk a couple of days ago? It still amazes me that people can actually walk and work outside a spacecraft. 17,500 miles an hour. That's what they're going. If you missed it, don't worry. NASA's going to do another live spacewalk this Thursday to the astronauts. Going to head outside the International Space Station. They're just doing some maintenance work, but it's cool to watch them do their thing there. You can watch it. They're streaming it live on YouTube and on Amazon Prime. And if you stop and think about it, pretty cool. They're streaming it live on YouTube and on Amazon Prime. And if you stop and think about it, pretty cool.

0: Father sent me, so I send you. It's this grand invitation that we get to be on adventure with Jesus. He's doing the heavy lifting. Can we just join him in it and see God unfold beautiful things?
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5: Z88.3, stress safe for traffic, I-4 eastbound. If you're traveling toward the Champions Gate exit, we got the off-ramp right lane blocked, only on the off-ramp. Slow down to County Road 532. And again, at the attractions, if you're headed toward Disney, westbound I-4 is up to speed. Southbound I-95, though, got the right shoulder block just past I-4 in Daytona. And also on I-95 southbound, the right shoulder block to approaching Fisk Boulevard. That is Z88.3, stress saver traffic. Well, Z-Land Doppler radar, I told you earlier about the rainfall in the East Orange County. It's moved a little bit more toward the Bithlow area now. So Highway 50, East Colonial Drive in Bithlow, getting some showers all the way up almost to the Turnbull area. Nothing major with that. In fact, it's lost some of its intensity. And we do have some heavy rain in the Putnam County area that we're watching just west of Palatka. Other than that, partly cloudy skies, 70% chance of the rain today, and a feels-like temp of 106 in the next couple of hours. It's 86 in Melbourne, 85 in Daytona Beach, Ocala and Orlando at 90.
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I'm Shadow. 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

0: Hi, I'm Tracy Leak from Z88.3. Failure is a feeling that we can have almost every day. Our friend Shelley shares one of those moments.
1: It was a day I was in the bathroom and I got on my knees and I prayed to God because I'm a single mom and I'll never forget it. I was tired, I was worn out, but then this particular song played on the air and for some reason that day it moved me to go to church and that's when I recommitted myself to God. And ever since then, our life has been more pleasant. And just put everything in perspective. If you guys have not been on the air and have not listened to that song, I probably wouldn't want to church that day to recommit myself. So, you know, it's a blessing all in itself. And so I'm just glad you guys are there.
0: Your Z is here because of faithful families who sow into the mission of sharing Jesus. He is the answer to any situation you go through. Starting Monday, September 14th, Your Z kicks off Fundraiser 2027. We can't wait to share more stories of how God uses Your Z to point hearts straight to Jesus.

Z88.3. It's 146. The song is Gratitude, and I'm grateful for our school employees with back to school coming up, our bus drivers, crossing guards, office workers, and our teachers. Thank you in advance for taking care of our kids.

Z88.3. 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I-95, strong storms just north of you at Marineland. So have a great trip and be safe.

0: Katie Nicole on Z. It's When I Fall, Z88.3. It's 1:58 on Shadow. It's the last weekend for the kids and the family before school starts. But it's going to be just great. And we have the perfect place to help you out, whether you're the mom or the dad. 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
1: Keep moving forward. I'm Tyler McKenzie from Z88.3 Mornings. And so much of life is forward momentum, one thing to the next. We keep pushing on. But it's also important to find moments to look back. My kids and I went through my Instagram post from the past 2 years. Pictures I quickly posted of what we were up to that day. We just kept scrolling through. One memory after another of something special, a trip, or even something ordinary. A picture of a beautiful day at the park when we did school outside. There were many moments that were priceless. We took turns saying, "Oh, I forgot about that day." Stopping to look back on the blessings and look back on what God has done filled us immediately with thankfulness. Thankfulness for the moments, thankfulness to God. We needed the reminder of all that was good. 1 Chronicles 16:34 says, "Give thanks to the Lord, for he is good. His love endures forever." While life will continue to rapidly move forward, let's not miss moments to pause and look back with thankfulness for all he has done.
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0: Z88.3, stress saver traffic. Got a few slowdowns at I-4 eastbound. In fact, at Champions Gate, the off-ramp right lane is blocked. When you reach Celebration, getting there at least, the Greenway and Celebration, there are slowdowns. And getting past the attractions, Stabler 536 up to the 535 take you at least 15 minutes. That's slow. Westbound I-4 got a tap of the brakes from Princeton Street to the 408. And speaking of the 408, eastbound on the expressway at Conway Road, got the left lane blocked with an accident. Another crash in Daytona Beach southbound on I-95. It's just past I-4. It's got the right shoulder blocked. That is Z88.3, stress saver traffic. Well, we're looking at Z-Land Doppler radar. Putnam County still with some heavy showers just west of Palatka, west of Crescent City as well. We got some rain over I-95, cloud to ground lighting, and a few storms just north of the Palm Coast area. If you're headed north of you this afternoon for any reason, or maybe headed out of state, just be aware there's some heavy rain over the I-95 portions just north of the Palm Coast area. Other than that, some light showers in Osceola County, and we do have a 70% chance of the rain for this afternoon in Z-Land, and it feels like high temp of 106. It'll be partly cloudy tonight, 40% chance of any more rain, lows of 74. For Sunday, if you're thinking of a beach day after church tomorrow, go early. It'll be partly sunny in the midday to early afternoon hours, and high tomorrow of 92. 88 in Melbourne, in Daytona Beach 87, 92 in Ocala, in Orlando it's 91.
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0: You know, all of us in our lives go through challenges and things that are really tough. Hi, I'm Ellis from Z88.3 Mornings. Our friend Janet was going through a bit of a situation and really needed some encouragement.
1: So I have been in a season of waiting and just trying to figure out how this journey is going to end. And God has been really placing people in my life. And through Z, the music that has been playing has definitely been encouraging and has helped me. And one specific song, Flowers by Samantha Ebert.
2: I'm a good God and I have a good plan.
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Z88.3, our time is 2:18. The National Weather Service has issued a flash flood warning for central Putnam County until 3:30 p.m. Doppler radar indicated thunderstorms producing heavy rain across the warned areas. Between 3 and 4.5 inches of rain have fallen. Additional rainfall amounts of 1 to 2 inches are possible in the warned area. Flash flooding is ongoing or expected to begin shortly. Once again, the National Weather Service issuing a flash flood warning for

Z 88.3. That is Caleb and John. I'm Shadow. It's 229. It is a great month to look up at the sky. If you haven't heard yet, August is bringing us a solar eclipse, a lunar eclipse, and the peak of the Perseids meteor shower. Now, we're not going to see the solar eclipse here in Z-Land. It won't be available here in Central Florida. But if you're up late Wednesday night or before sunrise,

0: move. No matter how much human effort takes place, the Spirit's got to move for revival to take place. So I think when you look at the signs, God seems to be on the move. Or as C.S. Lewis writes in the Narnia series, Aslan is on the move.
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5: Z88.3, stress saver traffic. That off-ramp right lane is blocked on I-4 eastbound at Champions Gate. That's the off-ramp only. We have slowdowns on I-4 eastbound at the Celebration exit at the Greenway. Osceola Parkway to Disney Springs, a little crowded. And it's definitely busy at the attractions. From State Road 536 just up to 535. It's going to take you 15 minutes. Westbound I-4 is slow from the Beach Line down to Disney Springs. Southbound I-95 in Daytona Beach just past I-4. We got the right shoulder block. And a crash eastbound on the 408 at Conway. It's got the left lane blocked. That's 88.3, stress saver traffic. Well, Z-Land Doppler radar is telling us a flash flood watch that is currently in effect for just west of the Palatka area. National Weather Service issued a flash flood warning, flash flood warning for Central Putnam until 3:30 p.m. This is for the areas including Hollister only. Your Z will be here with weather warnings first to help you keep your family safe. Otherwise, we do have some heavy rain west of Crescent City. There's some storms just north of Silver Springs in the Marion County area, the Palm Coast area over I-95 getting some heavy rain as we speak, and some cloud-to-ground lightning. Nothing severe with that one just yet, but we'll keep watching that one as well. We have some storms over DeLand and Orange City and over I-95 and Edgewater, Oak Hill, and area as well. There's a 70% chance of rain in today's Z-Land forecast. Just 40% for tonight. Low tonight of 74. 88 in Melbourne, in Daytona Beach, 87. 92 in Ocala, in Orlando, 91.
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1: 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Oh, wow.

88.3, it's 240. That flash flood warning for central Putnam County has been canceled. If anything else happens, we'll let you know with weather warnings first, all to help you keep your family safe.

0: Hi, I'm Grace from Z Afternoons. We often hear from you how a song you heard on the Z made a difference in your life. But for Elizabeth, it's more than just one song.
1: For me, Z88.3 has helped me in my everyday mission, which is, as an educator, it's to be there in the field for the teachers and the students that I serve. And a long time ago, I realized that I need to carry my faith out into the world. How do I do that? I don't just leave God at home. I bring it with me through the use of music as I start my day, going through whatever I'm going through. I get to come back in the car, unwind before I'm present with my family, and I get to hear the music. So God is with me all the time, and the Z means so much to me because of that. Like, I carry it throughout my entire day.
0: You can help others carry God with them throughout their day too. 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

Z88.3. It's 2:48. I'm Shadow, and school starts this coming week. But today and tomorrow, it's all about having a great weekend.

Z88.3. It's 2:54. Can you believe the concerts this year? Phil Wickham, CC Winans, Elevation Worship, Elevation Rhythm for King and Country. 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

0: Hope Darst, Josh Baldwin, Z88.3. That is the mighty name of Jesus. 258, I'm Shadow with a Good Samaritan story that'll help make you believe more in people. Two men in New Smyrna, Cody and Robert. Well, they saw a car that was rolling into the water at the beach, and they didn't stop to think about it. They just jumped in. They got in the driver's door, got it open, unbuckled the driver, pulled him out to safety, and firefighters now say they probably had only about 15, maybe 20 seconds before that car would have been completely underwater. Thankfully, the driver's okay, and the city is planning to recognize those two men, Cody and Robert, for what they did. Central Florida has the best people.
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0: Z88.3, checking stress saver traffic now. Westbound I-4 at Central Florida Parkway on-ramp. Got the right shoulder blocked. I-95 southbound in Daytona Beach, just past I-4 with a right shoulder blocked. And we have a disabled vehicle northbound on the turnpike approaching I-4. I-4 eastbound, slow moving at the attractions. That is Z88.3, stress saver traffic. Heaviest rain we're seeing in Z-Land is going to be in the Palm Coast area or parts just north of Palm Coast over I-95. Some cloud ground lighting and wind gust up to 50 miles per hour. Marion County with some strong storms as well. Silver Springs getting most of that and just north of Lynn. If you're in the vicinity of Sunnydale, Okahomka, and Lake County area, you're getting some rain. Sumterville's getting a thunderstorm, too. And on our East Coast, back to the East Coast for Daytona Beach and New Smyrna Beach with some lightning and some stormy activity, too. Do have a 70% chance of rain for the remainder of the day today and 40% for tonight. Low tonight of 74. 88 in Melbourne, in Daytona Beach, 85. It's 93 in Ocala. In Orlando, it's 88.
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1: Z88.3, it is 3:08. We're going to interrupt our programming at the request of the National Weather Service. They have issued a severe thunderstorm warning for northeastern Flagler County until 3:30 p.m. Got a severe thunderstorm, Zeeland Doppler radar, located near Marineland or near Palm Coast, moving northeast at 15 miles per hour. Hazards include 60 mile per hour wind gust. Impact, you can expect damage to roof, siding, and trees. And locations impacted include Palm Coast, Marineland, and Crescent Beach. Remain alert for a possible tornado that can develop quickly from severe thunderstorms. If you spot a tornado, go at once into a basement or a small central room in a sturdy structure. Once again, the National Weather Service has issued a severe thunderstorm warning for northeastern Flagler County until 3:30 p.m.

0: Hi, I'm Joel from Z88.3, The Third Shift, and I absolutely love listening to your stories about how you found the Z and how it's impacted your life. In Angelica's case, she heard about the Z through a friend.
1: There was a time that I was very depressed, so she told me about the Z88.3, and because I told her the way how I feel when I listen to some music.
0: And once she started listening, it was Hillsong Worship's Who You Say I Am that got her attention.
1: You know, I'm an immigrant, and my English is not perfect. And it's a time that I was asking God, why you create me in another country that I don't speak English? And when I hear that song, I know who I am.
0: The Z's fundraiser begins on Monday, September 14th. But in the meantime, pray that God continues to use the Z to impact more lives like Angelica's. And thank you so much for allowing us to be a part of your story, too.

0: Z88.3. It is 316. One thing about Central Florida, it can be sunny on one side of the street and stormy on the other. And there's a portion of our area in Z-Land with a severe thunderstorm warning. This one is for northeastern Flagler County until 3:30 p.m. Z-Land Doppler radar is watching a severe thunderstorm. It's located between Marineland and Palm Coast. It's moving northeast at 15 miles per hour. Hazards include 60 mile per hour wind gust. You could expect damage to roof, siding, and trees. Locations impacted include Palm Coast, Marineland, and Crescent Beach. For your protection, move to an interior room on the lowest floor of a building. Once again, the National Weather Service has issued a severe thunderstorm warning for northeastern Flagler County until 3:30 p.m. Your Z is here. Weather warnings first. Help you keep your family safe.
1: 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I'm about

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It's 3:23 on Shadow. Got some rough weather moving through parts of northern Zealand. National Weather Service issuing a severe thunderstorm warning for northeastern Flagler County until 3:30 p.m. We're tracking it on Zealand Doppler radar. It's still just east of I-95 between Palm Coast and Marineland. Moving northeast, 15 miles per hour. Hazards include 60 mile per hour wind gusts. You can expect damage to roof, siding, and trees. Locations impacted include Palm Coast, Marineland, and Crescent Beach. Once again, National Weather Service with a severe thunderstorm warning in effect till 3:30 for northeastern Flagler County. Our promise, weather warnings first, help you keep your family safe.

Don't let me face this loneliness alone. 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

0: Z88.3 328. I'm Shadow. Glad you're here. We're keeping an eye on our weather today. Severe thunderstorm warning that's been in effect for northeastern Flagler will expire in just a couple of minutes at 3:30 p.m. The storm that prompted the warning has moved out of the area. Therefore, the warning has been allowed to expire. However, gusty winds and heavy rain still possible with the storm. In fact, we are still seeing heavy thunderstorms over Flagler County and 995 between Palm Coast and Marineland. To report severe weather, we'll be right here to do so with Weather Warnings First. Help you keep your family safe.
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0: Z88.3, stress saver traffic. Got some problems on for eastbound in Orange City. The right shoulder blocked when you drive through Orange City now. It's eastbound I-4. The right shoulder now blocked. Osceola Parkway to Disney Springs, also a busy ride. I-4 westbound with an accident. The Central Florida Parkway on-ramp, its shoulder now blocked. Osceola Parkway to Disney Springs, also a busy ride. I-4 westbound with an accident. The Central Florida Parkway on-ramp, it's got the right

0: this for you. Nothing severe with this storm, but we'll be here with those weather warnings first to help you keep your family safe. Otherwise, 70% chance of rain today, 40% tonight with partly cloudy skies, lows of 74. 88 in Melbourne, Daytona Beach 85, 91 in Ocala in Orlando, 88.
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0: Hi, this is Paco from Z88.3 Evenings. Sometimes when we're in a dark season, the Z helps us get through it. Here's Pamela.
1: I married to a man that was disabled, workaholic at one time. I didn't expect everything to happen at once. We were only married like 2 years, and I ended up having my mother because she was in a nursing home. So I took care of her, and I also had my mother-in-law join me a year later. I had to get a job that was going to help pay for things, and then it was 12-hour days, 7 days a week. And there were days that I didn't know if I'd make it through. I don't know what I'd do without your station. You give me the strength to help me, and knowing that Jesus was beside me and the songs that you played were like miracles to me. And I thank you so much.
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Z88.3. It's 3:55. Interrupting our programming at the request of the National Weather Service, we have a severe thunderstorm warning now in effect for southeastern Marion County until 4:30 p.m. Z-Land Doppler radar, it's tracking a severe thunderstorm located over Lake Weir or near the villages, moving north at 10 miles per hour. Hazards include 60 mile per hour wind gusts. You can expect damage to roofs, siding, and trees. Locations impacted include Ocala, Lynn, Weirsdale, the village of Briar Meadow, and Bellevue. For your protection, move to the interior room of the lowest floor of a building. Once again, the National Weather Service has issued a severe thunderstorm warning for southeastern Marion County until 4:30 p.m. Our promise, weather warnings first, help you keep your family safe.

0: Z88.3, it is 3:59. I'm Shadow with an update on that severe thunderstorm warning for southeastern Marin County. It's in effect for till 4:30 p.m. Severe thunderstorm located over Lake Weir or near the villages, moving north at 10 miles per hour. We have 60-mile-per-hour wind gust as a possibility with the storm. You can expect damage to roof, siding, and trees. And locations impacted include Ocala, Weirsdale, Lake Weir, and Bellevue. Once again, a severe thunderstorm warning in effect for southeastern Marion County until 4:30 p.m. Our promise is weather warnings first, all to help you keep your family safe.
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0: Z88.3, stress saver traffic eastbound I-4, right shoulder block to Orange City. Also on I-4 eastbound, US 92 in Daytona, got the right shoulder block with an accident. We're slow approaching Disney Springs as well. Westbound I-4, busy at the 408 and again at the Disney Springs exit. Southbound on I-95, Old Dixie Highway, we have some delays as well. That is Z88.3, stress saver traffic. Just a reminder, that severe thunderstorm warning, if you missed it, it's in effect till 4:30 for southeastern Marion County. Z-Land Doppler radar tracking that strong thunderstorm over Lake Weir near the villages, moving north at 10 miles per hour. Now, aside from that, we've got some rain just west of I-95. It's in the vicinity of Ormond Beach, Ormond by the Sea, just west of I-95. And also getting some heavy rain over Flagler Beach as well. Aside from that, some pop-up showers in parts of Lake County, as well as over to land on 1792. We have a 70% chance of the afternoon rain. Rain chances go down to 40% overnight tonight. In Melbourne, it's 88, 83 in Daytona Beach. In Ocala, 88, 89 in Orlando.
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Z88.3 408 Shadow here with you. Got some strong storms over the northwestern portion of Z-Land and a severe thunderstorm warning in effect for southeastern Marion County until 4:30 p.m. Severe thunderstorm located now near the villages, moving north at 10 miles per hour. It's located over Lake Weir. 60 mile per hour wind gust are a possibility. You could expect damage to roof, siding, and trees. Locations impacted include Ocala, Lynn, and Bellevue. For your protection, move to an interior room on the lowest floor of a building. Once again, severe thunderstorm warning in effect till 4:30. This is for southeastern Marion County. Our promise, weather warnings first, all to help you keep your family safe.

409 Z88.3. Once again, we're going to interrupt our programming here at the request of the National Weather Service. We have a severe thunderstorm warning for East Central Flagler County until 4:30 p.m. A severe thunderstorm is currently located near Flagler Beach and is nearly stationary. Hazards are 60 mile per hour wind gust. You can expect damage to roofs, siding, and trees. Locations impacted include Flagler Beach and Beverly Beach. For your protection, move to an interior room on the lowest floor of a building. Once again, that severe thunderstorm warning in effect for East Central Flagler County until 4:30 p.m. Now, that's in addition to the other severe thunderstorm warning we just updated for southeastern Marion County. It also is in effect till 4:30. Our promise is weather warnings first, and it's all to help you keep your family safe.

It's the 88.3. It is 4:17. You know, sometimes the weather can change our plans for us. Shadow here. Maybe you're planning on some back-to-school shopping this afternoon. We are there areas of Zealand that we're going to ask you to put those on hold for a bit due to severe weather. We have a severe thunderstorm warning in effect for southeastern Marion County until 4:30 p.m. We have a severe thunderstorm located over Silver Spring Shores, moving north at 10 miles per hour. 60-mile-per-hour wind gusts are possible. You can expect damage to roof, siding, and trees. Locations impacted include Silver Spring Shores, Ocala, and Bellevue. Once again, that severe thunderstorm warning for southeastern Marion County in effect till 4:30 p.m. We have a second severe thunderstorm warning. This one's for east central Flagler County until 4:30 p.m. And this severe thunderstorm is located near Flagler Beach, nearly stationary. 60-mile-per-hour wind gusts. Expect damage to roof, siding, and trees. And the locations impacted include Flagler Beach and Beverly Beach. For your protection, move to an interior room on the lowest floor of a building. That severe thunderstorm warning again for east central Flagler County until 4:30 p.m. We have a promise at the Z, promise of weather warnings first, help you keep your family safe.

0: Z 88.3. It's 426. I'm Shadow. If you got some outdoor plans in southeastern Marion County, want to get you up to date, we have a severe thunderstorm warning still in effect for the next 4 minutes for southeastern Marion. That severe thunderstorm located near Summerfield and over Silver Spring Shores, moving north at 10 miles per hour. It's got 60 mile per hour wind gust. You can expect damage to roof, siding, and trees. Okay, locations impacted include Ocala as well as Silver Spring Shores and Bellevue. And that's severe thunderstorm warning in effect until 4:30 p.m. Just received some news on the severe thunderstorm warning for East Central Flagler. That will expire at 4:30. The storm, which prompted the warning, has weakened below severe limits and no longer poses an immediate threat to life or property. Therefore, the warning will be allowed to expire. However, gusty winds and heavy rain are still possible with this thunderstorm. Here at the Z, our promise is weather warnings first. Help you keep your family safe.
1: Hi, this is Pastor Joel Hunter with some good news. We don't have to be better off than someone before we can help them. True story. A famous and blind jazz pianist, George Shearing, was waiting at a busy road for someone to offer to guide him across when he felt a tap on his shoulder. "Excuse me," said the tapper, "I'm blind. Would you mind guiding me across the road?" The jazz great took the arm of the second blind man and they crossed the road together. Later, Shearing said, "What could I do? I took him across, and it was one of the biggest thrills of my life." We don't have to be perfect or even better off than the people we're trying to help. We just have to be willing. 2 Corinthians 12:9 says, "I will boast all the more gladly about my weaknesses so that Christ's power may rest on me." So with all of our weaknesses, let's go help somebody.
0: Z 88.3, checking Stress Saver traffic. No accidents reported. We'll let you know where the slowdowns are, though. At I-4 eastbound, it's busy from Osceola Parkway up to Disney Springs. Westbound I-4, we have slowdowns from Princeton Street to the Kia Center in downtown Orlando. Again, to the beach line, think of the SeaWorld exit at State Road 528. Down to Disney Springs at State Road 536. That should take at least a 16-minute drive for you. And I-95 southbound, amidst all the rainy weather in Palm Coast down to Old Dixie Highway 2. That is 88.3 Stress Saver traffic. Well, both of our severe thunderstorm warnings have been allowed to expire. That's both for southeastern Flagler and northeastern Flagler, central Flagler, as well as southeastern Marion County. We are still seeing some heavy rain in the areas of Silver Spring Shores, Bellevue, and just west of Summerville and over I-75 right now below the Ocala area. That's where the heaviest rain is at this point. In fact, we have a line of thunderstorms from Ocala at I-75 going all the way over the coast to the east coast over to Ormond Beach. That's how long those line of thunderstorms are. However, none of them are severe at this time. Have a 70% chance of rain the rest of the afternoon. Partly cloudy tonight, lows of 74. Rain chances will go down to 40% overnight tonight. In Melbourne, 88, 83 in Daytona Beach. In Ocala, it's 87. We're at 89 in Orlando.
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1: And in the next, one of our famous afternoon thunderstorms.
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Z-Land Doppler radar tracking strong thunderstorms south of Ocala, moving north. 40-mile-per-hour wind gust. Your Z is here with weather warnings first, all to help you keep your family safe.

0: What we surround ourselves with matters. 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I'm Tyler from Z88.3 Mornings, and creating a positive atmosphere at home is important to Crystal.
1: For us, the Z is just such a grounding space for us. We literally keep worship music going on in our house 24/7. I work from home, we homeschool. The youngest is 6, the oldest is 15, and it is something that they are super passionate about. Like, we just believe that music and worship is really just the heart of God and helps us to connect with God throughout the day. And so music just means a lot to us. And so we love having spaces like the Z to be able to just constantly have that going in our atmosphere, in our home, in our car, or wherever it is that we go.
0: I hope your family is encouraged by the Z too. 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We can't wait to share more stories.

88.3. It's 4:46. My name is Shadow with a big thanks to our teachers. Thank you for all you're going to be doing for our kiddos.

0: So on fire, it's third day on the ZZ88.3. It is 4:59. I'm Shadow. When I was growing up, I wanted to play baseball for the Cincinnati Reds. After that, I wanted to be an astronaut. And if that was your dream, have I got a job for you? NASA is looking for volunteers with a science background to take part in a simulated mission to the moon and Mars. Remember, this is a simulated mission. Four people going to spend an entire year isolated inside special enclosures right here on Earth. Now, I love space. That part sounds great. My question is, am I going to have internet?
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0: Z88.3, Stress Saver Traffic. Have a crash now. I-4 westbound, Four Corners area. Yeah, the two left lanes blocked at US 27. It's also busy at the Disney Springs exits. Eastbound I-4, slow tap of the brakes at the 535. I-95 southbound, where the roads are still wet and still got some rain. Old Dixie Highway with both shoulders blocked. LPGA Boulevard in Daytona with the two right lanes blocked. And those are both with accidents. That is Z88.3, Stress Saver Traffic. Z-Land Doppler radar. The rain not as intense as it was even 15 minutes ago. We still have that line of storms, just a little lighter, from Lake County to Volusia, from Umatilla all the way over with the pit stop in DeLand, up to Ormond by the sea in Ormond Beach, into the Atlantic. And we have some cloud-to-ground lighting in there as well. Along with that, we've got a 70% chance of rain for the next hour or so, and then a 40% chance of rain throughout the evening and overnight hours. Partly cloudy skies. Overnight low, 74. 89 in Melbourne. In Daytona Beach, it's 78. 84 in Ocala. In Orlando, it's 90.
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It's 5:10 before the kids go back to school. 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

0: Hi, I'm Tracy Leak from Z88.3. Failure is a feeling that we can have almost every day. Our friend Shelley shares one of those moments.
1: It was a day I was in the bathroom and I got on my knees and I prayed to God because I'm a single mom and I'll never forget it. I was tired, I was worn out, but then this particular song played on the air and for some reason that day it moved me to go to church and that's when I recommitted myself to God. And ever since then, our life has been more pleasant and just put everything in perspective. If you guys have not been on the air and I have not listened to that song, I probably wouldn't have went to church that day to recommit myself. So, you know, it's a blessing all itself. And so I'm just glad you guys are there.
0: Your Z is here because of faithful families who sow into the mission of sharing Jesus. He is the answer to any situation you go through. Starting Monday, September 14th, Your Z kicks off Fundraiser 2027. We can't wait to share more stories of how God uses Your Z to point hearts straight to Jesus.

Z88.3. All right, south of Bushnell, north of Mascot, and from Mount Dora to Umatilla, the rain is heavy. Cloud to ground lightning as well. Your Z is watching. Weather warnings first, helping you keep your family safe.

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0: 88.3. Zach Williams, along with Ben Fuller. Wait for me. 528. My name is Shadow. We all know this is the coming week. School's going to be starting. My three grandkids headed back. One of us a little scared about it. I get it. I think a lot of kids are feeling that way right now. And I read something just last week. Really made a lot of sense. When we talk to our kids about school, instead of just saying, you'll be fine, instead of saying that, ask them questions like, what are you excited about? Or, is there anything you're worried about? In other words, just let them talk.
1: Keep moving forward. I'm Tyler McKenzie from Z88.3 Mornings, and so much of life is forward momentum, one thing to the next. We keep pushing on, but it's also important to find moments to look back. My kids and I went through my Instagram post from the past 2 years, pictures I quickly posted of what we were up to that day. We just kept scrolling through, one memory after another of something special, a trip, or even something ordinary, a picture of a beautiful day at the park when we did school outside. There were many moments that were priceless. We took turns saying, oh, I forgot about that day, stopping to look back on the blessings and look back on what God has done, filled us immediately with thankfulness. Thankfulness for the moments, thankfulness to God. We needed the reminder of all that was good. 1 Chronicles 16:34 says, give thanks to the Lord, for he is good. His love endures forever. While life will continue to rapidly move forward, let's not miss moments to pause and look back with thankfulness for all he has done.
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0: Z88.3, Stress Saver Traffic. I-95 southbound with no less than three roads blocked here. I-95 at Old Dixie Highway, I-95 southbound at LPGA Boulevard in Daytona, and southbound on I-95 at Malabar Road with the right lane blocked as well. We are just crowded on I-95 from LPGA Boulevard to US 92 in Daytona. Slow again at Palm Coast Parkway to Old Dixie Highway. The roads are still wet as well. I-75 southbound. It's been a busy ride this afternoon from Bellevue to Wildwood. Take at least 21 minutes. And there's a crash here in Orlando, actually in the Four Corners area, westbound I-4 at US 27. We have the left lane currently blocked. That is 88.3, Stress Saver Traffic. I-4 at US 27. We have the left lane currently blocked. That is 88.3, Stress Saver Traffic.

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541, and how about the Lake Mary Little Leaguers girls softball? It was win or go home yesterday in the World Series, and they won.

0: You know, all of us in our lives go through challenges and things that are really tough. Hi, I'm Ellis from Z88.3 Mornings. Our friend Janet was going through a bit of a situation and really needed some encouragement.
1: So I have been in a season of waiting and just trying to figure out how this journey is going to end. And God has been really placing people in my life. And through Z, the music that has been playing has definitely been encouraging and has helped me. And one specific song, Flowers by Samantha Ebert.
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0: Phil Wickham on the ZZ88.3. The king is in the room. It is 5:56. Shadow with you. Minutes ago, we were talking about yesterday's big win for the Lake Mary Little League girls softball team. They are now one win away from the championship of the 2026 World Series. To get there, they have to win tonight. And that game is about to begin in the next 3.5 minutes. It'll start at 6. Lake Mary will have to avenge their only loss of the tournament against North Carolina in today's semifinal. Starts at 6. They are one win away. Let's do it.
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0: Z88.3, stress saver traffic. We'll start with I-4 westbound. That crash at US 27 in the Four Corners area, still there with the left lane blocked. And from the beach line, State Road 528 to Disney Springs, State Road 536, 8 mile trek, take you 16 minutes. I-4 eastbound, slow from Osceola Parkway to Disney Springs. Southbound I-95 in Daytona, LPGA Boulevard to US 92, busy. Also crowded Palm Coast Parkway to Old Dixie Highway. That is Z88.3, stress saver traffic. Got some heavy rain over I-75 from Bushnell up to Sumterville and headed easterly toward Lake County as well. Got some storms over Oklahoma all the way down past Mascot and Bay Lake in Lake County as well. Some lighter showers in Umatilla down to Zellwood and rain with a couple of storms also in the DeLand area, North DeLand, and the Pine Lakes area. We got a 40% chance of more rain throughout the night tonight. Have overnight lows of 74. 87 in Melbourne, Daytona Beach 79. It is 80 in Ocala and 90 in Orlando.
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0: I'm Grace from Z Afternoons. We often hear from you how a song you heard on the Z made a difference in your life. But for Elizabeth, it's more than just one song.
1: For me, Z88.3 has helped me in my everyday mission, which is, as an educator, it's to be there in the field for the teachers and the students that I serve. And a long time ago, I realized that I need to carry my faith out into the world. How do I do that? I don't just leave God at home. I bring it with me through the use of music as I start my day, going through whatever I'm going through. I get to come back in the car, unwind before I'm present with my family, and I get to hear the music. So God is with me all the time. And the Z means so much to me because of that. Like, I carry it throughout my entire day.
0: You can help others carry God with them throughout their day too. 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

Z88.3, last big weekend of summer vacation. Alarm clock's going to go off Monday morning. But you know what? Those little ears in the back seat, going to do great.

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0: Z88.3 CC on the ZZ. I'm Shadow. It is Sorry. Couldn't resist. 626. We're glad you're here. We're watching and trying to determine what's going to happen to see if the Lake Mary Little League World Series softballers make it all the way to the championship game. They need to win tonight to make it to the championship. Game just started minutes ago. It's Lake Mary versus North Carolina. They're in the bottom of the first. No score.
1: You ever think that anger is appropriate? The Bible says, be angry, but don't let the sun go down on your anger. I'm angry at evil, and frankly, about my own sin. I'm also angry about the person who cuts me off in line. On that one, Jesus told me to sit on it and save it for something that matters. One time, a man on his deathbed told his wife to call her brother and tell him I'm not angry at him anymore, but wait until I'm dead. I don't know about you, but I'm not sure that one passes muster. I'm Steve Brown. You think about that. Share what you just heard with a friend. Go to youthinkaboutthat.com.
0: Z88.3, Stress Saver Traffic. I-4 westbound, that crash at US 27 in the Four Corners area still has a lane block. Left lane still blocked. Have delays Princeton to the 408 as well. And from the beach line, it's State Road 528 to State Road 536. It's the Epcot exit. Take you 16 minutes. I-4 eastbound, Osceola Parkway to the attractions. Also a slow ride for you. That is Z88.3, Stress Saver Traffic. Well, Z-Land Doppler Radar tells the story. Most of the rain, the storms we're seeing are in Lake and Sumter counties from Leesburg all the way south, almost down to Polk County, almost down to Lakeland. That's how far those storms go. We got them over Dade City, think of Zephyr Hills area as well, but I-75 getting rained on too in the Bushnell area. Aside from that, I've got a renegade thunderstorm in Osteen, almost touching Geneva. Got some cloud to ground lighting with that one, too. And in the southern, southeastern portion of Z-Land, close to Kenansville, some cloud to ground lighting and a thunderstorm, too. We'll watch them all with weather warnings first. Help you keep your family safe. A partly cloudy, 40% chance of rain tonight, lows of 74. For tomorrow, partly sunny in the early afternoon, a high of 92. 87 in Melbourne, Daytona Beach 79, 80 in Ocala, 90 in Orlando.
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0: 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In Angelica's case, she heard about the Z through a friend.
1: There was a time that I was very depressed, so she told me about the Z88.3, and that because I told her the way how I feel when I listen to some music.
0: And once she started listening, it was Hillsong Worship's Who You Say I Am that got her attention.
1: You know, I'm an immigrant, and my English is not perfect. And it's a time that I was asking God, why you create me in another country that I don't speak English? And when I hear that song, I know who I am.
0: The Z's fundraiser begins on Monday, September 14th. But in the meantime, pray that God continues to use the Z to impact more lives like Angelica's. And thank you so much for allowing us to be a part of your story, too.

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Z88.3. Just want to say in advance, with school starting this coming week, we're grateful for all of our school employees in the office, custodial, cafeteria, bus drivers, crossing guards, of course, our teachers. Thank you.

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0: Z 88.3 at Hillsong's King of Kings. 658 Shadow with you. Hey, if you missed the NASA spacewalk a couple of days ago, good news. They're going to do another one, another spacewalk that you and I can watch as they stream it on Thursday. This Thursday, two astronauts be headed outside the International Space Station. They're going to be doing a little cleanup work. And as they do their thing, I can sit there with my mouth wide open, just amazed at what they can do. It'll be streamed live on YouTube as well as Amazon Prime. The world is waiting. Z88.3 with Stress Saver Traffic. I-4 westbound, that accident in the Four Corners area. US 27 still with the left lane blocked. I-4 eastbound is slow at Disney Springs. We have an accident northbound I-75 in Bushnell. That's where the roads are still wet. And the storms have been strong. That left lane is still blocked. And that is Z88.3 Stress Saver Traffic. I want to run down the thunderstorms. We still got quite a few, including some that are running from over I-75 and headed east from Sumter into Lake County, all the way past Bay Lake in the Lake County Bay Lake. Lighter rain in Webster and Bushnell now, up I-75 to Wildwood, even across to the Marion County line. Some light showers. The heaviest rain, though, is going to be the 50-mile-per-hour wind gust and rain we've got in the southeastern portion of Osceola County. Think just above Kenansville. We got some heavy storms in the area. Nothing severe with that storm. If that changes, we'll be here with weather warnings first to help you keep your family safe. Got a 40% chance of the rain tonight. Tomorrow with a high of 92 and partly sunny skies. 85 in Melbourne, Daytona Beach 81. 79 in Ocala. In Orlando, 88. Tracy Leak is coming up next. Have a great night. Enjoy what's left of the summer vacation.
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0: Hi, this is Paco from Z88.3 Evenings. Sometimes when we're in a dark season, the Z helps us get through it. Here's Pamela.
1: I married to a man that was disabled, workaholic at one time. I didn't expect everything to happen at once. We were only married like 2 years, and I ended up having my mother because she was in a nursing home. So I took care of her, and I also had my mother-in-law join me a year later. I had to get a job that was going to help pay for things, and it was 12-hour days, 7 days a week. And there were days that I didn't know if I'd make it through. I don't know what I'd do without your station. You give me the strength to help me, and knowing that Jesus was beside me and the songs that you played were like miracles to me. And I thank you so much.
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0: Nandisa, he is with you on Z88.3. I'm Tracy Leek, and pretty exciting for King & Country coming back for Drummer Boy Christmas. 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
1: Here's a three-word principle you can count on. God misses nothing. Hi, I'm Chuck Swindoll. His eyes are upon your life as a righteous child of His. His ears attend to your prayers. He not only sees, He never forgets. He may be long-suffering, but He doesn't compromise His justice. His face is against evil, and there will be a judgment. Sometimes judgment takes a lifetime. It may even occur beyond our death, but God will answer every prayer in one way or another. God misses nothing.
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0: On the night you're falling all to pieces, you can bring your lonely heart to Jesus. 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